0: Oh, it is true. It's true. I'm the loudest man on the red aisle. Well, move over, superstar Doug Medlock. And you LeChucky boy, take over.
1: Hey, the bell. Here we go.
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0: Well, hell yeah! Hot town, summer in Kansas City. Back of my neck's getting dirty and gritty. Away we go into the 7 o'clock hour. It is me, Chuck Nasty, a.k.a. the Nasty Man. South of the border, I am known as El Hombre Pelón. As I do broadcast from the Double Wide on the outskirts of beautiful Gardner, as I call it, the Hamptons of Kansas. I am the man that takes the underbelly of society. And you better believe I'm going to serve it up on a silver platter. How would you like to win $1,000? Would you like to win $1,000? You want me to say it again? Would you like to win $1,000? Well, we've got our summer vacay payday going on right now. 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Chuck, can you repeat that? Of course I will. I'll be more than happy to. 101thefox.net. It's our summer vacay payday. Yeah, you click on to enter. And that's how easy it is. You know what? Summertime. And the living is sleazy. All right. Here I am walking around barefoot, of course, doing the radio show. I walk outside. I walk inside. I walk all over the place. Little redneck girl slicing up another ice cold watermelon. And we're having some Fritos. I don't see how it gets any better. Would you like to join me? If you're ready, you know I am. And I say, wow! Well, let's get it on!

0: And where's my little redneck girl, anyway?
1: Those are the biggest, bluest eyes I've ever seen. A little bloodshot, but blue.
0: Walking around with her Worth Harley Davidson tank top on and her shorter-than-short jean shorts on. Yeah, who's feeling sexy tonight, huh? You found it, 101 The Fox. It is me, Chuck Nasty, and tonight on the Nasty Man Nighttime Radio Show, we will detonate and dominate.
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17: A Better Life with Dr. Sanjay Gupta.
18: When we talk about how much exercise someone should get, current guidelines call for about 150 minutes of moderate intensity exercise or 75 minutes of vigorous intensity exercise every week. New study out of the UK makes a strong case for vigorous exercise if and when you can do it. Now, researchers determined that even little bursts of vigorous exercise can significantly reduce someone's risk of 8 different diseases: dementia, type 2 diabetes, fatty liver disease, chronic respiratory disease, chronic kidney disease, immune-mediated inflammatory diseases, major cardiovascular events, and atrial fibrillation. We're not talking about complicated training programs here. Just work with what you can into your everyday life. If you are breathless and unable to speak in complete sentences, then you've hit the mark. I'm Dr. Sanjay Gupta, helping you live a better life.
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0: Well, surf's up in Kansas City. Party people, how we feeling tonight, huh? 101, The Fox. It is me, Chuck Nasty. We're teaming up with our really good friends at Live Nation. We call this the Summer of Live. I need you to listen to me right now while supplies last. At the all-new Morton Amphitheater, you can get four lawn seats for $99. Talking about Rod Stewart, the Black Crowes, Mellencamp, Skinner, Foreigner. The list goes on and on and on and on and on. Four lawn seats for $99. Are you kidding me? No, I am not freaking kidding you. Hey, go to the Live Nation website and scroll up and scroll down and see what it's all about. You know, bottom line around this radio station, we love to party. We love to have a good time. Getting real close to 8 o'clock, I'll take a short break. Yeah, you know what it's all about, right? A 60-minute classic rock block. Song after song after song after song after song. I just keep pushing buttons. Well, someone's got to do it. It might as well be me. Well,
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20: We talk a lot here about ultra-processed foods and the many ways in which they can negatively impact your health. They've been linked to weight gain, obesity, type 2 diabetes, cardiovascular disease, even cancer. And now a new study out of UCSF found that high ultra-processed food intake was associated with something called intramuscular fat, which is exactly what it sounds like. That's fat inside your muscles, which can cause them to become weaker. Now, in this particular study, the researchers noticed more wear and tear and pain in people's knees because of weakened thigh muscles. Cutting back on ultra-processed foods isn't easy. The CDC estimates at least half the calories in our diet come from ultra-processed foods. But if you're looking to eat cleaner, cutting out sugar-sweetened beverages, that may be the best number one thing you can do to try and get started. I'm Dr. Sanjay Gupta, helping you live a better life.
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Well, bring it on. My name is Chuck Nasty. I am the man that's going to rock you up one side and down the other. 101 The Fox, just a-working away at a 60-minute classic rock block. No, there is no way

Now, why don't you shuffle on in to the Hotel California, enjoy a refreshing swim in the saltwater pool and a glass of complimentary champagne, because you're not going to leave. It is me, Chuck Nasty, on 101 The Fox, 60-minute classic rock block. Don't just turn this on. No, don't do that to me, man. I'm a senior citizen. Why don't you crank it up?

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Nasty Man going strong on 101 The Fox. Just a working away again with the 60-minute classic rock block. You have to ask yourself, how much music can one man play? Well, you stick around.

0: Well, classic rock is the name of the game. The band is called Yes. The name of the song is Owner of a Lonely Heart. Just in case you had a brief memory lapse.
1: Yeah.
0: Did you have a senior moment? Well, join the party. It happens to me all the time. Hold on a second. Choking on some beef jerky. I should know better by now, shouldn't I? 101 The Fox. It is me, Chuck Nasty, bald, buff, rough, and tough. We've got so many things planned for this summer. It's unreal. Are you ready for the 4th of July? Oh, do we have a party planned for you? Hey, fire in the hole!

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8: Not all screen time is created equal, and a new study out of Sweden is helping us understand this even better. So researchers followed more than 20,000 people over nearly two decades and determined that passive screen time, like sitting on the couch and watching television, raised someone's risk of dementia. But if they did something active, like reading, puzzles, or interacting with other people, this same group of people saw their risk of dementia drop. Just like you got to put the work in to keep your body in shape as you age, you basically have to do the same thing with your brain. A couple things I have found to help: working to learn something new every day, whatever it might be, challenging yourself in some way every day, and really importantly, staying socially active. Some days that means meeting friends in person. Other days, maybe an email, a text, or a phone call. Just stay engaged. I'm Dr. Sanjay Gupta, helping you live a better life.
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Hey, it ain't just the queen. No, no, no, it's the killer queen. Nasty man going strong on 101 The Fox. Ladies and animals, all rise, because I give you the great and powerful

0: God, you better believe I'm locked and loaded. As always, I welcome you to a night out with Chuck Nasty on 101 The Fox. I'm going to take a short break. Why don't you bend over, relax, do your hot yoga, stretch it out. It's good for you. Because I'm going to bang another long one. Clapton, Bon Jovi, Fog Hat in the bullpen.
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19: A better life with Dr. Sanjay Gupta.
20: When you need your body to perform, but some of your muscles are having trouble, other muscles can sometimes help compensate. This is a great thing short term, but long term, it can lead to serious and even chronic aches and pains. So if you've got nagging stiffness or irritation somewhere, don't push through it. Try to figure out why it's happening and how you can correct it. Strength and conditioning specialist Dana Santa says, performing exercises at a deliberate tempo makes it easier to notice when the wrong muscles are taking over, and also gives the intended muscles a chance to engage before that compensation kicks in. Dana suggests that starting with primary movement patterns such as squatting, hinging, pushing, pulling, rotating, and core can help make compensation easiest to identify and to address. I'm Dr. Sanjay Gupta, helping you live a better life.
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0: Bring on the marching band. You know I'm fired up for the 4th of July, Kansas City style. 101 The Fox, it is me, Chuck Nasty. We got our summer vacay payday going on right now. Would you like to win $1,000? 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
0: 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It's very easy to enter. You just hit the little icon that says enter.
2: You can do that, right?
0: All right. It's been a pleasure to accommodate you this evening. We're getting real close to 10 o'clock. I will tag off to Steve Gorman, former drummer of the Black Crowes. Yes, he still performs with bands from time to time all across the USA as an emergency drummer. 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Steve, I trust you're plugged in, buddy boy. That's right. Put your headphones on. We'll do it again tomorrow night. I promise you that. Adios. Steve, I'm not kidding, man.
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14: A better life with Dr. Sanjay Gupta.
15: When you need your body to perform, but some of your muscles are having trouble, other muscles can sometimes help compensate. This is a great thing short term. But long-term, it can lead to serious and even chronic aches and pains. So if you've got nagging stiffness or irritation somewhere, don't push through it. Try to figure out why it's happening and how you can correct it. Strength and conditioning specialist Dana Santa says, performing exercises at a deliberate tempo makes it easier to notice when the wrong muscles are taking over, and also gives the intended muscles a chance to engage before that compensation kicks in. Dana suggests that starting with primary movement patterns such as squatting, hinging, pushing, pulling, rotating, and core can help make compensation easiest to identify and to address. I'm Dr. Sanjay Gupta, helping you live a better life.
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0: 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Kansas City's home of classic rock. 101, The Fox. The best part of the day begins now. It's time to get your rock on with Steve Gorman and April Rose. It's Steve Gorman Rocks. Welcome to the show.
1: All hands on deck. Ramming speed. Valhalla, we are coming.
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0: Queen kicking off a Monday night of Steve Gorman Rocks with Fat Bottomed Girls, a song that I would imagine most bands wouldn't have the panache to get away with, at least not in 2025,
1: Ooh,
0: April Rose.
1: I feel like a lot of people don't have the panache to say the word panache, but you, Steve, you got it. That was strong.
0: I wrote a song called Panache Bottom Girls, and I was mocked. I was vilified. I was told that I was horrible.
1: No.
0: And so I just was like, okay, fine. I'll just write a song about a specific girl. You know, I had a song about a girl named Diane, and she was in a small town, and she was dating her boyfriend forever. And so I wrote a song called Diane and Jack. And then everyone's like, no, there's already a song called Jack and Diane. Do you have any idea how hard it is to be me sometimes, April?
1: Poor you, poor you.
0: Someone's always beating me to the punch. In this case, it was John Mellencamp.

0: Tom Petty and the Heartbreakers, Don't Do Me Like That from Damn the Torpedoes, 1979. That's really the first record that hit my radar, in large part because I was going to school at that time, and there was a kid a couple grades older than me, and his name was Tom Petty. So imagine you're living your life as like 15-year-old Tom Petty, and then suddenly Tom Petty becomes one of the biggest rock stars on the planet. It oddly enough made him really cool. I mean, no one confused him for the star Tom Petty, but just having that name. You know, it's just the 70s were a much more innocent time, I suppose. No one made fun of him. We just all thought, man, that's cool. And I remember thinking very clearly, man, I wish my name was John Lennon, or I wish my name was Paul McCartney. That would have been awesome. Anyway, I listen to Don't Do Me Like That. I think about my classmate Tom Petty. I think about the real Tom Petty, the rock star Tom Petty. I think about how many songs the man has written that are a part of all of our lives. What has he got? 36 songs we all know by heart, at least, just the hits? Man, Tom Petty, one of a kind. Well, I mean, except for the two that I know of, both named Tom Petty. Okay, two of a kind. 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
21: Everyone poops. It's not just the name of a classic potty training book. It's a universal truth. Even though everyone does it, almost no one wants to talk about it. Dr. Tricia Pasricha wants to change that. She's the author of a new book. It's called You've Been Pooping All Wrong. And she says there are three critical P's of pooping. The first is propulsion. Both the voluntary push you exert and the involuntary contractions that happen naturally within your body. Top line, when you feel the need to go, don't hold it. The second P is pliability, which refers to stool softness. The keys to this one are making sure you're drinking enough water and eating enough fiber. And the last P is for pelvic floor. If you can get your knees up above your waist while you're on the toilet, like on a stool or a garbage can or a stack of books even, that can make all the difference. I'm Dr. Sanjay Gupta, helping you live a better life.
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Guns N' Roses, Sweet Child of Mine on Steve Gorman Rocks from 1987's Appetite for Destruction. That is 10 years after Eddie Money hit the scene with his self-titled debut from 1977. Here's two tickets to Paradise.

Eddie Money, Two Tickets to Paradise on Steve Gorman Rocks. The band Lynyrd Skynyrd released their first album, Pronounced, in 1973. And right as they were finishing that album, they wrote a new song that everybody in the band and the record company said, oh man, that's going to be a hit. And Ronnie Van Zant said, yeah, I agree. So let's hold off until our second album. There was pressure to put the guaranteed hit on the debut. He said, no, our debut's good enough. We already have the songs we need. What's going to be most important is to follow it up with something even better. That is a patient man. That is a man with real vision and perspective. The song that he held off releasing on the debut, Sweet Home Alabama.

0: problem. Steve's got an answer. It might not be the right answer. I mean, he's a rock star, not a therapist. It's time for Questionable Wisdom on Steve Gorman Rocks. Here's April Rose with tonight's question.
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2: I hope you've come to the right place, Jess.
1: Jess has been dating this guy for a few months, and he just refollowed his ex-girlfriend on Instagram. Jess's boyfriend says there's nothing going on between him and his ex, and that they're going to be part of the same wedding party, so they thought it best be friends. Steve, what do you think?
2: Okay, wait. The boyfriend says he and his ex are going to be a part of the same wedding party, so they thought it best to be friends.
1: Correct.
2: That's a little weird to me. I don't think you should have to justify being friends with someone you used to have a relationship with.
1: That's a good point. It sounds like an excuse, right?
2: A little bit. I'm all for thinking everybody's adult enough in life to be friends with someone they used to be involved with. Mm-hmm. But I realize that's rarely the case. It's just too difficult. I just think, Jess, you got to sit down and say, dude, this is weird. I don't understand why you weren't friends before, but now you're going to be just because you have to pose in some photographs together. I've been in wedding parties. I've escorted people down the aisle. I was a groomsman, and I escorted a bridesmaid. I don't know her name. I never said one word to her.
1: Right.
2: And we're in photos together forever. And we literally spent 19 seconds together. You don't have to be friends with someone at a wedding party. I think this is all a bunch of hoo-ha.
1: Yeah, red flags should go flying straight up in the air because there's something going on.
2: All right, I think we're in agreement. Jess, you got a situation on your hands.
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20: When we talk about how much exercise someone should get, current guidelines call for about 150 minutes of moderate intensity exercise or 75 minutes of vigorous intensity exercise every week. New study out of the UK makes a strong case for vigorous exercise if and when you can do it. Now, researchers determined that even little bursts of vigorous exercise can significantly reduce someone's risk of 8 different diseases: dementia, type 2 diabetes, fatty liver disease, chronic respiratory disease, chronic kidney disease, immune-mediated inflammatory diseases, major cardiovascular events, and atrial fibrillation. We're not talking about complicated training programs here. Just work with what you can into your everyday life. If you are breathless and unable to speak in complete sentences, then you've hit the mark. I'm Dr. Sanjay Gupta, helping you live a better life.
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2: Now back to backstage stories from a rock star gone radio star. This is Steve Gorman Rocks.

Pink Floyd, Another Brick in the Wall, Part 2 on Steve Gorman Rocks. The producer of that album, The Wall, Bob Ezrin, came up with a couple of ideas that really changed the trajectory of the album, and they both involved the song we just heard. The first thing he came up with was that straight pulsating beat, the groove, if you will. It's Four on the Floor, also known as the disco beat. Just very straightforward. He knew what people were listening to. Subconsciously, that was the beat of the time. That made people actually almost dance to Pink Floyd. Who could have thought? The other idea he had, let's put that children's choir on there. We're talking about the school system and how we're letting our kids down, shoving this nonsense into their heads. Who better to convey that message than a bunch of school kids themselves? Bob Ezrin went 2 for 2 on that day.

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1: I'm just curious, what I got to do to get on air and let my wife and kids hear me? Or just let me hear myself? Hell, let me know.
0: Well, you've done it. Call 844-446-7626. And Steve Gorman Rocks will put you on the air.

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0: poison. Every rose has its thorn on Steve Gorman Rocks.
1: April Rose has her thorn.
0: How'd you know? Those were the original lyrics. And then Bret Michaels, like, you know what? I can't do that to you because you're going to become famous and just blow up all over the world. And I want you to be anonymous. And so he changed the lyrics.
1: You told me, you showed me the note he wrote you. And he said, you're a thorny and I'm out of here. I'm going to write a song about it. Now you're trying to make it sound cool.
0: You are not supposed to disclose that.
1: Oh,
0: okay,
1: my bad.
0: Steve. That my bad. Was called Inside. Use your filter right now. Here we go.
1: I apologize. And to Bret Michaels especially. My bad, dude.

0: Is your therapist busy? Steve Gorman Rocks can help. Just call 844-446-7626.
1: My wife and I were playing that Cards Against Humanity game, and apparently my answer kind of crossed the line, I guess. And she's not talking to me. I don't know what to do. Any advice?
0: Be like Steve. He doesn't play games. He only plays the best classic rock hits, like this one.

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3: Steve Gorman Sports in the World Cup. Last night, Canada beat South Africa to advance to the final 16. So we had the round robin group stage, whittled the field from 48 teams to 32, and now it's knockouts. If you lose now, you go home. Canada is the first team to advance. They beat South Africa, so South Africa goes home, Canada moves on. If this tournament were like any other World Cup up until this year, there would have been only 32 teams in the entire tournament, and South Africa and Canada would not have even been here. For everybody saying it's better with 48 teams, you know what? I'm still going to be the old man. I'm going to sit on my porch and say, give me 32 teams. Give me 32 teams, because what we've seen this year is some really great soccer and some really bad soccer. And yesterday's game was abysmal. Canada is going to play either Morocco or the Netherlands, and they're going to be wiped off the field. I realize every tournament has a worst team, but this one's got a few. But there's no putting the genie back in the bottle. We're just going to have to get used to the fact that this tournament is forever bloated to 48 teams. Now, I just pray that we don't go to 64. But, you know, it's probably inevitable. 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
9: As someone who's been married nearly 25 years, I'll tell you, there's a lot of great things about having a spouse. And according to a new study out of the University of Miami Health System, marriage might even be linked to a lower risk of cancer. Why? Well, the researchers said people who are married are less likely to engage in risky behavior. They're more likely to get a nudge to go to regular preventive medicine appointments and screenings. And they have a partner to share the load of family obligations, household chores, and finances. No one is saying you should get married in the pursuit of better health. But if you are single, how can you build a strong support system to maybe get some of these same benefits? Do your own research, find out what's important, and then hold members of your squad accountable and let them hold you accountable as well. That can provide a lot of support. I'm Dr. Sanjay Gupta, helping you live a better life.
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Edgar Winter Group with Frankenstein, They Only Come Out at Night, was the album from 1972. A Gorman House staple, that album. In 1991, Metallica took over planet Earth with the release of their self-titled, quote-unquote, Black Album. From that album, here's Sad But True.

Metallica was sad but true. It is a sad but true fact of life that AC/DC's greatest success came after the loss of Bon Scott. The original singer, the heart and soul of that band, gone in February of 1980. The band immediately replaced him with Brian Johnson, made a record, and by July that record was in stores, and that record is the biggest of their career. Back in Black is in fact the biggest rock album in worldwide history. And it starts off with a tribute to their fallen friend Bon Scott, Hell's Bells.

0: AC/DC Hell's Bells on Steve Gorman Rock. Steve, why does Hell's Bells sound so funny? Like, Hell's Bells? Is that like the bells ringing in hell when you arrive? But like, it just kind of sounds goofy, like silly.
1: No, it's more like the bells that are ringing in hell when you arrive, April. It's got nothing to do with me. Hell's Bells, it's an expression that a lot of people used. It's like saying, oh, darn, or you got to be kidding me. Oh, Hell's Bells, what's wrong with you? But of course, in AC/DC's case, what better way to pay tribute to the dearly departed Bon Scott than to ring the Hell's Bells? I mean, this is the man who wrote Highway to Hell, Rock and Roll Damnation, Hell Ain't a Bad Place to Be. I mean, come on, they had to pay tribute to him with Hell's Bells. It's just the way of the world.
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12: A better life with Dr. Sanjay Gupta.
13: When you need your body to perform, but some of your muscles are having trouble, other muscles can sometimes help compensate. This is a great thing short term, but long term it can lead to serious and even chronic aches and pains. So if you've got nagging stiffness or irritation somewhere, don't push through it. Try to figure out why it's happening and how you can correct it. Strength and conditioning specialist Dana Santa says, performing exercises at a deliberate tempo makes it easier to notice when the wrong muscles are taking over, and also gives the intended muscles a chance to engage before that compensation kicks in. Dana suggests that starting with primary movement patterns such as squatting, hinging, pushing, pulling, rotating, and core can help make compensation easiest to identify and to address. I'm Dr. Sanjay Gupta, helping you live a better life.
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Heart with Magic Man on Steve Gorman Rocks. When I was a kid, man, rumors flew around. There was no internet. We didn't have cell phones. It was just word of mouth. And the word of mouth was there's this band from Canada, two sisters, and they really rock. And then we found out, no, they're not from Canada. They're actually from Washington State, Seattle, but they moved to Canada, and that's where they got their first record deal. And their first song was going up the charts, and then we heard the second rumor. It's about Charles Manson. That's right, the song Magic Man. Word on the street, and the word that I and every kid I knew believed, was it was written from the perspective of a Manson girl. Of course, that's not true. Ann Wilson wrote it about her boyfriend, the band's sound man, whose name was Mike Fisher. Mike Fisher, Charles Manson, whatever. Still a great song.

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0: Runaway Bon Jovi on Steve Gorman Rocks. Steve, not to get too personal, but like I have a weird like OCD thing where I have to shower every night before bed. Like I like to go to bed clean, but there are people out there that don't care. So here's my question. Like, do you shower at night? Do you shower in the morning? Like, is there a protocol? Because I like to get in and have super clean sheets every single night, no matter what.
1: I enjoy that. It's not an every night thing for me at all. Sometimes I find that showering right before bed relaxes me and helps me just fall asleep easier. It's not so much about the feeling clean. It's just the feeling of a good hot shower. My wife will tell you that more often than not, she feels like she's sleeping next to a barn animal. So I'm afraid that I probably am more of a morning shower guy generally, but you know.
0: Right.
1: I mean, but the main thing is I do shower regularly. I think that's what's the most important takeaway.
0: Well, and here's a suggestion. If you're a bachelor, if you do shower before bed, you don't have to wash your sheets as much. So that helps with time, right?
1: Wow. Bachelor tips from April. I think we have a new segment on the show. Well done.
0: I'm here to help.

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Yeah, this is Steve Gorman Rocks.

0: Styx with Renegade on Steve Gorman Rocks. I loved that song when it first came out. And I remember thinking, man, Styx, when they want to rock, they can really rock. Tommy Shaw and J.Y. Young, the two rockers of the band. Dennis DeYoung, the original singer. Boy, they were at odds for all those years they were working together. And eventually, of course, Dennis DeYoung left the band. Not that he was afraid of the rock, but he had a way more theatrical sort of mindset. Loved the power ballads, but he loved the whole buildup of like a song like Sail Away. And it just eventually got to be too much. It was the Mr. Roboto era, I think, that really caused such a rift in the band. It's too bad because Styx is still out there doing what they do year in and year out, still delivering great shows. Never going to have Dennis DeYoung back on stage. That's just water under the bridge. But I always appreciate a band that can have two very specific points of view. Not two different genres, but within one band, two different vibes, safe to say. For a while there, Styx had the whole package.
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15: As someone who's been married nearly 25 years, I'll tell you, there's a lot of great things about having a spouse.
8: And according to a new study out of the University of Miami Health System, marriage might even be linked to a lower risk of cancer. Why? Well, the researchers said people who are married are less likely to engage in risky behavior. They're more likely to get a nudge to go to regular preventive medicine appointments and screenings. And they have a partner to share the load of family obligations, household chores, and finances. No one is saying you should get married in the pursuit of better health. But if you are single, how can you build a strong support system to maybe get some of these same benefits? Do your own research, find out what's important, and then hold members of your squad accountable and let them hold you accountable as well. That can provide a lot of support. I'm Dr. Sanjay Gupta, helping you live a better life.
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15: Yeah, our host Steve Gorman, he's an actual rock star. And yeah, April Rose, well, she's a Maxim model, but...
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Nirvana, Come As You Are, from the 1991 album Nevermind on Steve Gorman Rocks. Aerosmith hit the big time in 1975. Their third album, Toys in the Attic, delivered on all of the promise of the first two. Here's Walk This Way.

Aerosmith, Walk This Way on Steve Gorman Rocks. The Who, in 1971, released Who's Next. And at the time, Pete Townsend wasn't really thrilled with the album because he had a project, another rock opera, in a sense, that he was trying to put together, and it never quite worked. And Who's Next turned out to be a bunch of songs from a failed other vision. It's okay, Pete. We didn't need the other rock opera. The songs on their own, well, made for your best album. At least that's my opinion. From Who's Next, here's Won't Get Fooled Again.

0: Steve, I got a question. I know your old band, the Black Crowes, went on tour with Oasis back in the day, the tour of Brotherly Love, which both of your bands were brothers.
1: Yeah.
0: I feel like they had a little more tension than the Black Crowes, though. Could you feel that happening, like, on stage when they were performing? Was it awkward and weird?
1: No, not at all. Actually, you know what? Both sets of brothers got along really great that whole month. We all hit it off. Everybody had a fun time. For the Gallagher brothers, it was pretty funny because they had sort of reached a level of detente, which was like, okay, that guy makes me crazy, so I'm just going to pretend I don't see him. Like, they stayed away from each other. The way magnets, like, sometimes they don't connect. They repel each other.
0: Right.
1: So they,
0: it's safer that way.
1: They got along on stage the way they had to do. And then there were times when you'd see them just laughing and having a great time. But we talked about it a lot during that tour, just that they had gone through different realizations as they were aging a little bit. Now, famously, 8 years after that tour, they broke up for 15 years. I mean, it's not like it was good to go forever. But the time I was with them, I'd love to say I saw some incredible Donnybrooks. But no, everybody was actually just kind of having a good time. It's a shame that it wasn't that way all the time. Because when I was around them, I was like, what's the problem with these guys? They seem fine to me. But then again, those English accents, everything's charming with a proper English accent. For all I know, they were cussing me out. And I thought, those guys are awesome.
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14: Now, back to Steve Gorman Rocks.

Deep Purple, Smoke on the Water. Nothing needs to be said about that song that hasn't already been said. It's one of the baddest riffs of all time. I think it's the most played guitar riff ever, because anybody who ever sits down with an electric guitar and someone says, oh, all you got to know is a few chords and you can play music, they say, wait, all I need is a few chords to play music? Well, show me how to play Smoke on the Water. I think it's the first song that comes to mind for more aspiring guitarists than any other in rock history. That puts it in a very special category.

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1: On this day in 1967, Rolling Stone Keith Richards was sitting in court in West Sussex, England, and found guilty for allowing his house to be used for the illegal smoking of cannabis. It all went down a few months before when British police raided his home when he was having some friends over, including Mr. Mick Jagger. They found marijuana and amphetamine tablets on Mick. The British court came down hard on both of them, giving Mick a 3-month jail sentence and wanting to lock Keith up for an entire year. But luckily, they were able to appeal and were released the next day. Keith and Mick dodged a very serious bullet, and believe it or not, that was Keith's first, but certainly not last, drug arrest. That's your Classic Rock Rewind. I'm April Rose, and this is Steve Gorman Rocks.

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1: Steve Gorman Sports. In the World Cup last night, Canada beat South Africa to advance to the final 16. So we had the round robin group stage, whittled the field from 48 teams to 32, and now it's knockouts. If you lose now, you go home. Canada is the first team to advance. They beat South Africa, so South Africa goes home, Canada moves on. If this tournament were like any other World Cup up until this year, there would have been only 32 teams in the entire tournament, and South Africa and Canada would not have even been here. For everybody saying it's better with 48 teams, you know what? I'm still going to be the old man. I'm going to sit on my porch and say, give me 32 teams. Give me 32 teams, because what we've seen this year is some really great soccer and some really bad soccer. And yesterday's game was abysmal. Canada is going to play either Morocco or the Netherlands, and they're going to be wiped off the field. I realize every tournament has a worst team, but this one's got a few. But there's no putting the genie back in the bottle. We're just going to have to get used to the fact that this tournament is forever bloated to 48 teams. Now, I just pray that we don't go to 64. But, you know, it's probably inevitable. 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
21: We talk a lot here about ultra-processed foods and the many ways in which they can negatively impact your health. They've been linked to weight gain, obesity, type 2 diabetes, cardiovascular disease, even cancer. And now a new study out of UCSF found that high ultra-processed food intake was associated with something called intramuscular fat, which is exactly what it sounds like. That's fat inside your muscles, which can cause them to become weaker. Now, in this particular study, the researchers noticed more wear and tear and pain in people's knees because of weakened thigh muscles. Cutting back on ultra-processed foods isn't easy. The CDC estimates at least half the calories in our diet come from ultra-processed foods. But if you're looking to eat cleaner, cutting out sugar-sweetened beverages, that may be the best number one thing you can do to try and get started. I'm Dr. Sanjay Gupta, helping you live a better life.
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Motley Crue from the Theater of Pain album Home Sweet Home on Steve Gorman Rocks. April has Classic Rock Rewind coming up here in just a few minutes. But right now, it's time for Tom Petty from Full Moon Fever. I won't back down.

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Tom Petty with I Won't Back Down from Full Moon Fever on Steve Gorman Rocks. I have said it before and I will say it again. It's my favorite Tom Petty song. It's his greatest song. A song about resilience, about just simply getting back up and staying in the game. Whatever you're dealing with in life, when the story is written, it won't be about what happened to you or me. It will be about how we responded to those challenges. You know, you get a boss who doesn't recognize your talents and conspires against you to push you out of your position. That's terrible. But no one's going to write a story about that. They're going to write the story about what did you do in response. The oldest adage is the truest adage. It's not the cards you were dealt. It's how you played the hand. And Tom Petty, at a particularly grueling time in his personal life, wrote a song that summed all of that back up. No matter what, I won't back down. Right on, Tom. Right on.

0: Steve Gorman Rocks. I just read an article where a chef claims there's a few things that we should not grill. Now, with 4th of July coming up this weekend, America's 250th, the grills will be firing up from coast to coast. But check this out. A chef says, hey, here's some things you don't want to put on your grill. Number one, shish kebabs. But, really? This guy says, no, they're okay on the grill, but, you know, you've got to make sure you separate the veggies and the meat because the veggies take less time to cook. I don't know, man. I just put them all on the skewer and then rotate them a few times and eat them. It always seems to make sense to me. Fish, he says, don't grill fish. I do salmon on a cedar plank, and I feel like I'm, you know, Chef Boyardee himself. But here's the really crazy one, burgers. This man says, do not put a burger on the grill. He says, if you're grilling a burger, the fat will drip down and you lose all the flavor. I don't know what kind of burgers this guy's been eating, but I'm here to tell you, I've never had a bad burger off a grill. Ever. And if it was bad, I just put enough toppings on it to make sure I didn't really notice. For my money, you cannot mess up a burger on a grill. You can mess up a burger by putting it somewhere other than a grill. But a grill and a burger, man, that's just America in itself.
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15: Now, back to Steve Gorman Rocks.

Pink Floyd with Us and Them on Steve Gorman Rocks. I saw an article today about a mental health counselor. He posted a video, actually, and he said, hey, I found out a great way to get men in to their meetings. He's a therapist, essentially. And he recognized that a lot of men would call him and schedule appointments and then blow it off. They wouldn't even come in for the first time. He noticed they were terrified, the idea of getting on the couch and exposing your inner self, trying to figure out maybe if something's wrong inside. It scares a lot of men. So you know what he does? He takes them to a golf simulator instead. They have their therapy sessions at a golf simulator. Listen, whatever it takes, I'm all for it. Get more men in therapy, the world's going to be a more peaceful place. But a golf simulator? The last thing that would do is make me calm. That slice of mine? Ugh, it's like poking a bruise every swing. I'd much rather talk about my childhood trauma than have a guy laugh at my slice. Sheesh.

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KCFX Harrisonville, where classic rock lives. 101, The Fox.

Aerosmith come together on Steve Gorman Rocks. Their cover of the Beatles classic found its way onto their greatest hits album from 1978. And that kicks off the fifth and final hour of the night for us. We've got The Who from the first ever rock opera with Pinball Wizard after this from Judas Priest.

0: Steve Gorman is taking a brief intermission from classic rock music to answer a very important phone call.
1: I'm just curious, what I gotta do to get on air and let my wife and kids hear me, or just let me hear myself? Hell, let me know.
0: Well, you've done it. 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And Steve Gorman Rocks will put you on the air.

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1: It might not be the right answer. I mean, he's a rock star, not a therapist.
0: It's time for Questionable Wisdom on Steve Gorman Rocks. Here's April Rose with tonight's question.
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3: I hope you've come to the right place, Jess.
2: Jess has been dating this guy for a few months, and he just refollowed his ex-girlfriend on Instagram. Jess's boyfriend says there's nothing going on between him and his ex, and that they're going to be part of the same wedding party, so they thought it best be friends. Steve, what do you think?
3: Okay, wait. The boyfriend says he and his ex are going to be a part of the same wedding party, so they thought it best to be friends.
2: Correct.
3: That's a little weird to me. I don't think you should have to justify being friends with someone you used to have a relationship with.
2: That's a good point. It sounds like an excuse, right?
3: A little bit. I'm all for thinking everybody's adult enough in life to be friends with someone they used to be involved with. Mm-hmm. But I realize that's rarely the case. It's just too difficult. I just think, Jess, you got to sit down and say, dude, this is weird. I don't understand why you weren't friends before, but now you're going to be just because you have to pose in some photographs together. I've been in wedding parties. I've escorted people down the aisle. I was a groomsman, and I escorted a bridesmaid. I don't know her name. I never said one word to her.
2: Right.
3: And we're in photos together forever. And we literally spent 19 seconds together. You don't have to be friends with someone at a wedding party. I think this is all a bunch of hoo-ha.
2: Yeah, red flags should go flying straight up in the air because there's something going on.
3: All right, I think we're in agreement. Jess, you got a situation on your hands.
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Nazareth with a massive song in Norway, Love Hurts. I'm not kidding. It's the longest charting single in Norwegian rock history. I don't know what it means. I just think it's kind of a fun fact. Here's Bob Seger, Turn the Page.

Seger turned the page on Steve Gorman Rocks. The band Bad Company put their albums out on Swan Song, the record label run by Led Zeppelin. Simon Kirk, the drummer for Bad Company, told the story once of John Bonham pulling the band aside and telling them it's time to be pros, grow up, fly right, don't mess up, don't party too hard. Can you imagine being told by John Bonham, Bonzo from Led Zeppelin, not to party too hard? 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Here's Bad Company, Ready for Love.

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Hey, you. Yeah, you with the radio on. You want to be part of the show? Yeah, we thought so. Call 844-446-7626. This is Steve Gorman Rocks.

0: Riders on the Storm, The Doors on Steve Gorman Rock. Steve, speaking of storms, would you rather get struck by lightning or be carried off in a tornado ride?
1: Am I going to survive either or both?
0: I don't know what the statistics are of either one. I feel like they're pretty low for both of them.
1: I think then if that's the case, if I don't know what's going to happen, give me the tornado ride. Because at least I have a few seconds to go, holy smokes, look at that. Whereas the lightning strike, the way I envision it is this. Yes. I'm sitting here minding my own business, right. And I go, why is the hair on my arm standing, and it's over.
0: Right, but then it's quick. Like, you don't know it's happening. Where the tornado ride, it's like, you're like, for who knows how long.
1: No, but at least you could try to aim yourself at something. Like, you get flown up in the air. You know, you're thinking about, like, where's that? You know, like, say a coworker, and you're at work, and then you're like, well, maybe I'll at least land on his car and break his windshield. You know, you can think of things like that.
0: I like how logical you're explaining this. This is fantastic.
1: Yeah, sure. I mean, let me do some damage on the way out. Let my lifeless body be a vessel for revenge.
0: Perfect. Okay, good. I'm really glad I asked.
1: Well, thanks for giving me a lot to think about all of a sudden. I think I need some help.
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0: Van Halen with Dance the Night Away on Steve Gorman Rocks, and that is going to be the song that plays us into the night. April, any final thoughts before we shut her down?
1: I feel like I want to congratulate everyone for making it through Monday. It's a very difficult task, and there's just little victories in life.
0: We did it. We're going to show up to work tomorrow morning, bright-eyed and bushy-tailed and hungover, and, well, some of us will. Some of us will sleep in, and I'd rather not think about the fact that some of us also do radio in the morning. In the meantime, hey, guess what? We got to go. See you tomorrow.
1: Bye.

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0: Yeah, no, I left with the whole pie. 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

0: 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And when it was first released, it wasn't just on an album. It was also pressed into a 7-inch glob of polyvinyl chloride thermoplastic, or as we know it, the 45. And when you flipped it over, there was a second song on the other side. 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A-side, B-side. 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Doug Medlock's gonna drop the needle on an A-side and then flip it over and play the B-side. A-side, B-side. 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
8: We talk a lot here about ultra-processed foods and the many ways in which they can negatively impact your health. They've been linked to weight gain, obesity, type 2 diabetes, cardiovascular disease, even cancer. And now a new study out of UCSF found that high ultra-processed food intake was associated with something called intramuscular fat, which is exactly what it sounds like. That's fat inside your muscles, which can cause them to become weaker. Now, in this particular study, the researchers noticed more wear and tear and pain in people's knees because of weakened thigh muscles. Cutting back on ultra-processed foods isn't easy. The CDC estimates at least half the calories in our diet come from ultra-processed foods. But if you're looking to eat cleaner, cutting out sugar-sweetened beverages, that may be the best number one thing you can do to try and get started. I'm Dr. Sanjay Gupta, helping you live a better life.
0: 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Or this. 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
10: A Better Life with Dr. Sanjay Gupta.
11: I'm feeling lucky to have my college-age kids home with me for a few weeks this summer. And one of the things I know we're going to be talking about, AI. I've started to use it more often at the hospital to get fresh takes on patient problems that I'm trying to solve. And for my girls, well, I know that they are navigating college now with these new powerful tools. Something, frankly, that you and I couldn't have even imagined when we were in school. But while it may be tempting to outsource your studying and your work to these large language models, I beg you not to. And that's because AI chatbots tend to reproduce what researchers call weird viewpoints. That's an acronym: Western, Educated, Industrialized, Rich, and Democratic. Look, AI isn't going away, and admittedly, it can be a really powerful tool, but you don't want it doing your thinking for you. I'm Dr. Sanjay Gupta, helping you live a better life.
8: 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And sometimes it goes like this. 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

0: Kansas City's official 4th of July tradition, the Stars and Stripes Picnic is back. 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This is the big one. The America 250 celebration is an all-day event, packed with live music, global soccer, local vendors and food trucks, and one of the most incredible fireworks shows in the region. 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from Lost Wax and DJ Ashton Martin, beginning at 6:45 p.m. Then at 9:40, the KC sky lights up with a breathtaking fireworks display over the skyline, followed by even more music to keep the party 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
2: A better life with Dr. Sanjay Gupta.
3: I'm feeling lucky to have my college-age kids home with me for a few weeks this summer. And one of the things I know we're going to be talking about, AI. I've started to use it more often at the hospital to get fresh takes on patient problems that I'm trying to solve. And for my girls, well, I know that they are navigating college now with these new powerful tools. Something, frankly, that you and I couldn't have even imagined when we were in school. But while it may be tempting to outsource your studying and your work to these large language models, I beg you not to. And that's because AI chatbots tend to reproduce what researchers call weird viewpoints. That's an acronym: Western, Educated, Industrialized, Rich, and Democratic. Look, AI isn't going away, and admittedly, it can be a really powerful tool, but you don't want it doing your thinking for you. I'm Dr. Sanjay Gupta, helping you live a better life.
0: Final. 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

0: Are we dipping in the FU folder here?
1: I think we have to.
0: Oh, I love a good follow-up.
1: I think we have to, guys. Ooh. I ordered a jersey, a Netherlands vintage jersey, on the 31st of May.
0: And this is a Netherlands jersey, but it's from the States.
1: Yes, it's okay. From the States.
0: From Nevada.
1: Yep. That's what it said. So I ordered it on the 31st. They said it would be about 7 to 10 business days before it ships out. And I was like, that's totally fine. The World Cup goes until mid-July.
0: Yeah,
1: I'm going to be all right.
0: Process.
1: I just want to wear it at some point during this run, right?
0: Yeah.
1: So on the 14th of June, I see a shipping thing come in from UPS. And it says, a tracking label has been created. We'll send you another update when we actually receive the package. Because that's how UPS works.
0: Yeah.
1: If you're sending something, you go ahead and you get the shipping label.
0: Yes.
1: But it doesn't actually physically go to UPS until you hand it over. That's not the thing.
0: They got a bloop bloop, then they could track it. Now it's in the thing.
1: So I saw that and was like, yay, it's coming from Nevada. It should probably only take a couple of days.
0: Yep.
1: No, that's not the case. So June 18th, four days later, I'm like, hey guys, very excited. It says that it's been created, the shipping label, but it says it hasn't been dropped off. You think you can drop it off? 2 days later, June 20th. Hi, thank you for reaching out. We are working on getting your package to you as fast as you can. I said, okay, great. I'm waiting. What day was Thursday? Was that the 25th?
0: Yeah.
1: On the 25th, I was like, I checked the UPS. It still hasn't even been accepted by UPS. All that's taken place is that the label has been created. So I said, haven't even mailed it. It's June 25th. The shipping label was created 11 days ago, and I ordered this on the 31st of last month.
0: No.
1: Will you actually be shipping it, or do I need to contact my bank or credit card and refute this? If you do not send it by the 31st, I'm disputing it by my bank. I'm not going any longer than that.
0: Of course. So this is like a month later. More than a month later.
1: Yeah, so I sent this on the 25th. I get an email on Sunday, and it says, after looking at your order, there seems to be a problem with the delivery. We sent out your order and it should have arrived.
0: No.
1: Unfortunately, this is an issue that's not under our control once the packager is with the carrier, and we cannot control any mistakes they made.
0: No! You've never done...
1: No.
0: You've never shipped anything.
1: No. UPS, I checked every day. And in fact, I'm looking at UPS in this exact moment in time. Shipping label has been created. Literally nothing else.
0: Oh my God.
1: Nothing else.
0: Come on.
1: So no, you didn't send that first one. And I don't even have tracking information for the second one. So do not order from Pithy Kits. P-I-T-H-Y Kits. And I'm about to blow them up
0: on
1: social media.
0: You're giving a pithy response.
1: Y'all have not even met a Karen until you've met a soccer Karen without her jersey. They have 264 Instagram followers. I have 27,000. Should I blow them up? Is that rude?
0: Oh, you gave a deadline. So stick to your deadline.
1: I will. What's today? 29th, 30th? What are we at?
0: Today's the 30th.
1: Okay.
0: Last day.
2: Disappointed!
1: Yeah, that's how I feel right now.
0: Oh, I'm sorry.
1: I just wanted the jersey, and at this point, I also just want the refund.
0: No.
1: And
0: I wanted
1: accountability. I wanted them to not lie. Yeah.
0: This is what's missing from
1: truthfully,
0: society.
1: Had they said, you know what? We were super backed up. We got the label out, but your package didn't make it into the thing, and we didn't take it to UPS, and it's here right now, and we're doing it. I would have been like, you know what? It happens. Totally fine. But the fact that they're lying to me and saying that they took it to UPS when I can clearly still today see that it has not.
0: Not yet.
1: No.
0: Well, they're not going to do it. So we'll venture back into the FU folder and it won't stand for follow up next time.
1: No, definitely not.
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15: Not all screen time is created equal, and a new study out of Sweden is helping us understand this even better. So researchers followed more than 20,000 people over nearly two decades and determined that passive screen time, like sitting on the couch and watching television, raised someone's risk of dementia. But if they did something active, like reading, puzzles, or interacting with other people, this same group of people saw their risk of dementia drop. Just like you got to put the work in to keep your body in shape as you age, you basically have to do the same thing with your brain. A couple things I have found to help: working to learn something new every day, whatever it might be, challenging yourself in some way every day, and really importantly, staying socially active. Some days that means meeting friends in person. Other days, maybe an email, a text, or a phone call. Just stay engaged. I'm Dr. Sanjay Gupta, helping you live a better life.
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0: away to heaven.
1: Well, Lux, we've entered the new season. You know, there's different seasons of life, you know? It's not just spring, summer, fall, that kind of stuff. There is fireworks going off for no possible reason right now other than people just want to hear things go boom late at night. We've entered that into my neighborhood. My neighborhood, it's... What the hell's that noise? Oh, God, the neighbor's letting off fireworks again. And not just the pops, not just the ones that mimic gunshots, but also the whistling kind. You know, those? You know, the screamers. Yeah. We've entered that. And I'm like, bro, it's not even July yet. You know what I mean? We can't even wait for the month? Would you have these under your bed for a year?
2: Yeah.
1: What are we doing? Have you answered that in your neck of the woods?
2: No, not yet.
1: Fourth of June?
2: No, thankfully, nothing yet. Just annoying neighbors on their balcony.
1: Oh, my God.
2: Shooting their mouths off.
1: Oh, my God.
2: Almost the same. Almost the same.
1: Maybe we combine them. Maybe we shoot fireworks at your loud, annoying neighbors.
2: Yes.
1: You know what I mean?
2: Now we're talking.
1: They say don't hold the Roman candle in your hand.
2: That's totally fine.
1: Let's be honest. You hold the wrong candle and aim it.
2: Well, that's how it shoots off at the other person, of course.
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7: A better life with Dr. Sanjay Gupta.
8: When we talk about how much exercise someone should get, current guidelines call for about 150 minutes of moderate intensity exercise or 75 minutes of vigorous intensity exercise every week. New study out of the UK makes a strong case for vigorous exercise if and when you can do it. Now, researchers determined that even little bursts of vigorous exercise can significantly reduce someone's risk of 8 different diseases: dementia, type 2 diabetes, fatty liver disease, chronic respiratory disease, chronic kidney disease, immune-mediated inflammatory diseases, major cardiovascular events, and atrial fibrillation. We're not talking about complicated training programs here. Just work with what you can into your everyday life. If you are breathless and unable to speak in complete sentences, then you've hit the mark. I'm Dr. Sanjay Gupta, helping you live a better life.
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0: Lox, I'm painting my bathroom right now. I've done the skim coat of the drywall. Painting it sucks. I'd rather do some hard manual labor than paint. If you're a painter, by the way, full kudos to you. I hate it. It's not like it's a difficult thing. It takes finesse. It takes talent. It takes a special touch to get it done. But it also takes so much patience that I'm not built for it. No. I feel like I'm Godzilla. I am coated in paint. I still think I have some flecks of paint still stuck to parts of my body that I missed scrubbing it off. Is there something that you are like, I'm fully capable of doing this, but I refuse to do it?
1: The dishes? I have a lot of sensory issues, but I have a very serious sensory issue with food, other people's food, chewed food, eaten food, food on plates, wet food, anything mush like that.
0: Yeah.
1: So when I finish my meal, I rinse my plate till it is clean. And then if the dishes are empty, I'll put it in I'll set it in the bottom because the dishes are my dude's job.
0: Okay.
1: He...
0: defined roles.
1: He just takes stuff, plate just shoves it in their food and throws stuff on top. If he does, like, send it down the disposal, he won't run the disposal. I'm like, what? So no, I'm not getting in there. I can't do it. And look, I'm a grown up. I have hands. I'm fully capable of doing it, but not going to do it.
0: Yeah.
1: Not today, not tomorrow.
0: It's like, if you had the money, you would pay someone... That would be
1: absolutely
0: an outsourced...
1: Oh, trust, I pay in other ways.
0: Yeah.
1: But okay. He does them dishes.
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9: A Better Life with Dr. Sanjay Gupta.
10: We talk a lot here about ultra-processed foods and the many ways in which they can negatively impact your health. They've been linked to weight gain, obesity, type 2 diabetes, cardiovascular disease, even cancer. And now a new study out of UCSF found that high ultra-processed food intake was associated with something called intramuscular fat, which is exactly what it sounds like. That's fat inside your muscles, which can cause them to become weaker. Now, in this particular study, the researchers noticed more wear and tear and pain in people's knees because of weakened thigh muscles. Cutting back on ultra-processed foods isn't easy. The CDC estimates at least half the calories in our diet come from ultra-processed foods. But if you're looking to eat cleaner, cutting out sugar-sweetened beverages, that may be the best number one thing you can do to try and get started. I'm Dr. Sanjay Gupta, helping you live a better life.
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14: A better life with Dr. Sanjay Gupta.
15: You know, it's funny. When I think back to what the typical American dinner looked like when you and I were kids, there's usually some kind of meat featured at the center of the plate. Vegetables are there, but often thought of as a side dish. More and more, though, we are coming to realize that a plant-based diet, with little or no meat even, is going to be a healthier way to eat for just about everyone. New study out of the University of Hawaii Cancer Center found that eating a high-quality plant-rich diet that includes whole grains, vegetables, and fruits may prevent cognitive impairment even when people start that diet in their late 50s and 60s. Yeah, it's important to make sure you're getting enough protein, fats, complex carbohydrates. Just because you cut out or even cut back on meat, though, is not a license to eat whatever you want. Focus on eating whole, real foods. I'm Dr. Sanjay Gupta, helping you live a better life.
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0: 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Good morning, Lux.
1: Good morning.
0: I got to ask you a fashion / personal hygiene question.
1: Okay.
0: All right. Yesterday at the pool, shirts off, tarps off.
1: Mm-hmm.
0: Hot.
1: It was really hot.
0: I'm there swimming with my 7-year-old daughter.
1: Mm-hmm.
0: And I lean against the corner of the pool. I put my arms up, you know, and she goes, no, don't do that. I said,
1: why?
0: What's going on? What are you? She's like, put your arms down. I said, huh? What? She said, your armpit hair is floating on top of the water. And I go, oh, is it really? And she goes, yeah. I'm like, do you think it's gross? She goes, yes.
1: Oh. I love children.
0: She's like, is that like normal? I'm like, well, everybody gets armpit hair, you know, men and women.
1: Yeah.
0: Typically women shave it. Yeah, I should probably trim it back, maybe.
1: That's funny because I've actually talked to Marcel about that before. I've been like, do you like trim your armpit? Like, what happens there? Because I'm curious.
0: Yeah.
1: I shave mine, so what goes on with
0: what
1: men?
0: Goes on?
1: Also, how do you get the deodorant onto your skin through the hair? I have questions of myself.
0: That's a good question.
1: But also, if a younger generation says it's gross, is it, you know what I mean? Like,
0: well,
1: she's young.
0: Yeah,
1: but like,
0: she has no idea what's going on in the world.
1: And that also means her natural reaction was just, like, unfettered by other people's opinions.
0: Put that down. She's like, give me the cut.
1: Yeah, maybe we should let her just choose all of her outfits and stuff. We'd just be better off.
0: Well, I don't know. I wouldn't trust her fashion choices. Let me just say, hers are quite hilarious. But I don't know. I mean, am I at the point? If your armpit hair is floating on the water, I think it's probably time to trim back. I'm like a feral.
1: Yeah, I just
0: trapped a bird wing in there.
1: I don't know. I just assumed men's armpit hair just like stopped at like a natural normal level, and that was like what it was. Is that like something you guys have to keep up with?
0: Here's my thing.
1: Do you guys have to like trim?
0: I trim.
1: Okay.
0: I'll be honest. I don't want armpit hair sticking out of my t-shirt.
1: No,
0: sleeves.
1: Yeah.
0: You know what I mean?
1: I didn't know it grew that long. I don't know why I thought like toenails and fingernails grow and then your armpit hair just stops at a certain length. I don't know if I never... My dad just must have been real good at trimming. Never noticed it.
0: Your dad is a well-manicured man.
1: He can tell. He goes like a centimeter. He gets it out. He's like, well, not to trim.
0: He's like a porpoise through the water. Just sleek,
1: slithering,
0: you know?
1: Through.
0: Yeah, no, I gotta trim.
1: So are you gonna? Yeah, so are you gonna trim?
0: I'm gonna have to.
1: Do you get in there with like scissors and measure? How does?
0: Look, I'm not going around grossing out people at the pool. You know what I mean? Like, I gotta try to keep it contained a little bit.
1: Yeah,
0: you know what I mean?
1: You don't embarrass the kiddos too. And she sounds like she was letting you know.
0: Maybe I should just grow it out and braid it together.
1: Yes,
0: like armpit cuffs or something.
1: Honestly, I just want to see because I'm curious how long it would grow.
0: No, I am too.
1: I've never seen a man with armpit hair just like flowing out of his arm, out of his t-shirts. But could that happen? All of you have been so good at
0: That's
1: my entire
0: true.
1: Life.
0: No.
1: All of you men have been so
0: There's
1: good at
0: keeping
1: them trim.
0: There's gotta be one guy who just let it ride. That's a great point.
1: I really expected that I'd seen that by now, but you know what? There's still miracles left in this world for me.
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6: 35 southbound over the Kitbon Bridge, traffic light and trouble-free. 70 westbound into downtown, no issues there. And coming in from the Kansas side, 35 northbound into the metro, you have an easy ride as well. J.D. Jackson with your right now traffic.
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12: If I were to ask you what makes for a good night's sleep, you'd probably say a dark, quiet room, not too many things on your mind. But every night when you go to get some Z's, how often do you really think about the temperature in your bedroom? Temperature may be one of the most underappreciated factors in sleep. That's according to the Senior Vice President of Research and Scientific Affairs at the National Sleep Foundation. We often hear about lights and screens and stress, but even modest changes in temperature and airflow can influence both how quickly you fall asleep and how deeply you stay asleep. Most experts will recommend a room temperature of 60 to 67 degrees Fahrenheit. You might also experiment with your sheets and what you actually wear to bed. Play around a bit and see what improves your sleep. You might be delightfully surprised. I'm Dr. Sanjay Gupta, helping you live a better life.
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1: Little heads up here for our drivers in Kansas City. Your commute might be a little bit longer as major stretch of I-70 is now running at reduced speeds, down to about 55 miles per hour. In fact, this is the area around Benton and Jackson curves. There's going to be lane closures, ramp shutdowns, detours expected to stick around through at least 2027. It's a part of a multi-year construction project. Some overpasses already shut down. More intermittent lane closures are planned. So if you're looking around that area, give yourself extra time. Find an alternate route because this one is not going to clear up anytime soon.
2: 2027.
1: You know what I mean?
2: Oh, man. I was expecting it to be like, it's going to be like that.
1: September.
2: Yeah, exactly.
1: Oh, darn. The whole summer. Okay.
2: Oh,
1: you know.
2: Man.
1: No.
2: All must next be doing some huge work
1: here. Yeah.
2: Wow,
1: and then great. It says multi-year. So it's like, oh, we're going to get some of that clearing up around then and then continue. This is a doozy of a story, y'all. Just like hold on to your seatbelt yourselves in, okay? Noah Kahan is a musician. I feel like he's like pop singer songwriter. Are you familiar with the Noah Kahan?
2: Yeah.
1: Anyway,
2: I think so.
1: His sets go about an hour and a half. That's kind of important in this story. Sets are about an hour and a half long. Well, recently, at his show in Philadelphia, somebody posted a video of what they believe was human waste on the floor in the crowd.
2: Oh no.
1: And there's a tweet going around saying that somebody needed to go, didn't want to leave, and then pulled the human waste in non-liquid form out of their pants and then put it on the ground. So there's photos of the human waste on the ground at the concert. So it's not like this is just somebody being like trying to make a, you know, like, oh, this is when somebody duty'd at the show. At the no, this like actually happened. So Noah Kahan had to address situation.
2: Oh my god. On stage?
1: Yes. He had to be like, guys, don't stay. Like, if you need to go to the bathroom, like, literally get up and go. Like, he even explained, like, I have pooped my pants before as a 29-year-old man. Like, this has happened to me before, but like,
2: it happens.
1: Don't do this at my shows. So now it's kind of become this thing that he has to deal with now.
2: Yeah.
1: Lord, I can't. It's only an hour and a half. That's a soccer game. That's 90 minutes. You can't make it 90 minutes. These players are running for 90 minutes.
2: Yeah, but here's the thing. Is it the, don't get me wrong, I'm not arguing on behalf of doing this.
1: Yeah.
2: But is it like a standing room only? So you got to get there early. So you got to wait through, you know, they open the gates, you run up, you're along the fence. Then you have like two openers. Then you have the,
1: you know, I'm not sure about Noah Kahan, but it's funny that you mentioned that because singer Olivia Rodrigo has actually been in the press talking about the fact that she knows that there are people who wear diapers in the front row so they can get that spot. And she has smelled the consequences of those actions while performing.
2: No!
3: No!
2: I'm sorry.
1: I love Noah Kahan's actual quote. This is kind of funny. He's like, if you got to poop at my show, please, dear God, just go to the bathroom, LMAO. I poop my pants as much as the next 29-year-old, but you guys got to understand that there is a venue worker out there with a 1,000-yard stare after having to deal with that. Just prayers go up for this worker.
2: Oh, yeah.
1: You know what I mean? You guys do not get paid enough for this. Shout out to the folks who work in event spaces who deal with us at our worst like this.
2: Yeah. Talking about giving the stink eye.
1: He apparently doubled down at a show in Toronto and made the crowd all solemnly swear not to poop on the floor together, talking about a social contract of concert etiquette.
2: I like this guy. This is great.
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9: On the Missouri side, north of the river, 435 southbound past 48th Street. Heads up for debris in the roadway. Otherwise, traffic remains light and trouble-free. J.D. Jackson with your right now traffic.
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24: Everyone poops. It's not just the name of a classic potty training book. It's a universal truth. Even though everyone does it, almost no one wants to talk about it. Dr. Tricia Pasricha wants to change that. She's the author of a new book. It's called You've Been Pooping All Wrong. And she says there are three critical P's of pooping. The first is propulsion. Both the voluntary push you exert and the involuntary contractions that happen naturally within your body. Top line, when you feel the need to go, don't hold it. The second P is pliability, which refers to stool softness. The keys to this one are making sure you're drinking enough water and eating enough fiber. And the last P is for pelvic floor. If you can get your knees up above your waist while you're on the toilet, like on a stool or a garbage can or a stack of books even, that can make all the difference. I'm Dr. Sanjay Gupta, helping you live a better life.
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0: It's time for This Day in Classic Rock, and today's Thursday. Nope, no, it's not. Today's Tuesday. Oh, boy. The 30th of June, and it was on this day in 1977. It was a big day for Kiss, Lux, and here's why. You have the album Love Gun dropped, which is cool. And then, in very Kiss fashion, the Marvel comic book with a vial of the band member's blood mixed into the ink was released. Does that mean we could clone?
1: I don't know. That's crazy.
0: Oh, man.
1: This is actually the day that Greg Allman married Cher back in 1975.
0: Oh, wow. Okay. It was the Beatles. Beatle versus Beatle. On the top of the Hot 100 on this day in 1973, you had George Harrison's Give Me Love dethroned Paul McCartney's and Wings' My Love.
1: The iconic concert venue, Fillmore West in San Francisco, closed on this day in 1971.
0: And the Beatles, back to them. They arrived in Japan for a 5-show stand at the Budokan on this day in 1966. It was a controversial moment in Japanese culture, and the Beatles were the first band to perform at this legendary venue.
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9: Southeast part of the Metro, 470 eastbound past Blue Ridge Boulevard, heads up for a stalled vehicle on the right shoulder. I-70 eastbound to Pacific Avenue, stall on the right shoulder there. J.D. Jackson with your right now traffic.
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17: If I were to ask you what makes for a good night's sleep, you'd probably say a dark, quiet room, not too many things on your mind. But every night when you go to get some Z's, how often do you really think about the temperature in your bedroom? Temperature may be one of the most underappreciated factors in sleep. That's according to the Senior Vice President of Research and Scientific Affairs at the National Sleep Foundation. We often hear about lights and screens and stress, but even modest changes in temperature and airflow can influence both how quickly you fall asleep and how deeply you stay asleep. Most experts will recommend a room temperature of 60 to 67 degrees Fahrenheit. You might also experiment with your sheets and what you actually wear to bed. Play around a bit and see what improves your sleep. You might be delightfully surprised. I'm Dr. Sanjay Gupta, helping you live a better life.
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17: When we talk about how much exercise someone should get, current guidelines call for about 150 minutes of moderate intensity exercise or 75 minutes of vigorous intensity exercise every week. New study out of the UK makes a strong case for vigorous exercise if and when you can do it. Now, researchers determined that even little bursts of vigorous exercise can significantly reduce someone's risk of 8 different diseases: dementia, type 2 diabetes, fatty liver disease, chronic respiratory disease, chronic kidney disease, immune-mediated inflammatory diseases, major cardiovascular events, and atrial fibrillation. We're not talking about complicated training programs here. Just work with what you can into your everyday life. If you are breathless and unable to speak in complete sentences, then you've hit the mark. I'm Dr. Sanjay Gupta, helping you live a better life.
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0: I think we should be elected to the Baser Tourism Bureau.
1: Laura. Because we love Baser.
0: Oh, we've been talking about loving Baser for a long time.
1: We've been telling people about all the good stuff in Baser. 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
1: Boy, if there's time of year to get on the beach, get in the sand.
2: This is it, man. It is so hot.
0: Oh, my God.
2: Also a perfect time to celebrate Christmas.
1: Cold thoughts.
2: Absolutely.
0: Yeah.
2: Actually, there's just no wrong time because Christmas is full of joy. And if the movie Elf taught us anything, smiling is my favorite. So get your pancakes out with your spaghetti and your syrup and enjoy the movie Elf.
0: He threw up during that scene in real life as he started eating Elf.
2: It looked so disgusting, but his face, he made it look like it was everything.
0: Will Ferrell, absolutely committed to the bit.
2: Santa, I know him! it's so good. Yes. Christmas in July.
0: Yeah, let's get you going. We'll get you and some family or friends out there. Longview Lake, Sand Cinema, caller number 10. 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

0: the 11th. I yelled and screamed and telling him why he wasn't coming on stage.
1: Sparks and Lux, 101 The Fox, Sand and Cinema Lux. What a combo. What a combination.
2: That's what I'm talking about.
3: This is what you're talking about.
1: Toes in the sand, watching a flick. 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
3: And you know the best way to spread Christmas cheer is singing loud for all to hear, even in July.
1: I like it. 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
3: 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Like the, the quotability of that movie.
1: My favorite part of that movie, every time, snowball fight. 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Call number 10 913-600-1011. 101 The Fox. 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
8: Coming in from the Northland, 169 southbound over the Buck O'Neill Bridge, traffic light and trouble-free. 70 westbound into downtown, no issues there. 435 east and westbound on the south end, moving along nicely. J.D. Jackson with your right now traffic.
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29: A better life with Dr. Sanjay Gupta.
30: You know, it's funny, when I think back to what the typical American dinner looked like when you and I were kids, there's usually some kind of meat featured at the center of the plate. Vegetables are there, but often thought of as a side dish. More and more, though, we are coming to realize that a plant-based diet, with little or no meat even, is going to be a healthier way to eat for just about everyone. New study out of the University of Hawaii Cancer Center found that eating a high-quality plant-rich diet that includes whole grains, vegetables, and fruits may prevent cognitive impairment even when people start that diet in their late 50s and 60s. Yeah, it's important to make sure you're getting enough protein, fats, complex carbohydrates. Just because you cut out or even cut back on meat, though, is not a license to eat whatever you want. Focus on eating whole, real foods. I'm Dr. Sanjay Gupta, helping you live a better life.
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0: Good morning, Kansas City and all the ships at sea. 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
1: It is the time of year in which fireworks are purchased, procured, and shot off in places that they probably should not be. And Olathe is one of those places. The Olathe Fire Department had to go out for a fire, causing estimated damage about $150,000. Family homeless.
2: Oh, jeez.
1: Illegal fireworks. The family was setting them off in the backyard. Spark hit the deck.
3: Mistakes were made.
1: And now, now home gone. And unfortunately, neighbor's home.
2: Oh, come
1: also
2: on.
1: Also gone.
2: Oh, God.
1: I saw an interview with the woman whose house it was, and she was like, you know, I do set off illegal fireworks. Like, I'm not going to be the one who says I don't.
2: Yeah.
1: But now I know it can light things on fire. I'm like, what?
2: Come on. And I wonder, you know what? This is me knowing that, you know, insurance is a complete scam. I wonder if they're like, oh, nope, they were illegal. We're not paying for it. You know what I mean? They're trying to find any loophole out of that contract.
1: I'd never even thought about the insurance on that based on, like, whether or not you're in a city or city ordinance allows for the fireworks. And wow.
2: Unbelievable.
1: Absolutely crazy. They're saying
2: sucks.
1: That the firework might have hit a lawnmower's gas tank.
2: Oh,
1: perhaps.
2: God. Oh,
1: they said they
2: no.
1: weren't big ones, just the little poppet ones, which is why I think we really need to be safe, be smart.
2: Yeah.
1: You know, avoid fireworks that are not for you. And in fact, we know where you can watch some fireworks that you don't even have to touch. Stars and Stripes Picnic.
2: Yeah.
1: At the World War I Memorial. Totally free to get in. Penway Park has an additional area if you don't even want to mess with the FIFA Fan Fest. But let me tell you, the views under that heart the fireworks are going to be better than anybody else in the city. There is no better place. And again, you don't have to be the one in charge of shooting off the fireworks.
2: Yeah.
1: Don't have to worry about your house lighting on fire or anything like that. We're all just going to watch from the safety at the park.
2: Yeah, and it's free.
1: Oh, yeah.
2: Totally free. The Fan Fest is free, and the Stars and Stripes Picnic is free, okay? So if you want all the details on that, because I did it. This is exactly how I did it. 101thefox.net has the info. I mean, it's literally like you're following the breadcrumb. Click this, then you click that, and then you're there, and then you fill out that, and you're in.
1: I love it.
2: It's not a big deal.
1: No. Super, super easy.
2: Check it out.
1: Noah Kahan was at a show in Philadelphia when somebody decided that they didn't need to leave their seats to use the restroom.
2: Come on.
1: And they did the number two.
2: Oh, God.
1: And then they used their hands to remove it from their undercarriage.
2: No.
1: And they put it on the ground. And if you think this is just a story that somebody might be telling, no, there's like photos of the duty on the ground at,
2: for God's sakes,
1: the concert venue. Absolutely insane. Fans were just stunned. Somebody made a comment, no song is worth that. Other people are just swearing off the pit. They're like not going to be in those like lower seats. The situation got so bad that Noah Kahan himself had to respond, reminding everyone, if you got to go, go. He also, I love the fact he ended his quote with like, the worker has this 1,000-yard stare after having to deal with your
2: number someone's got to clean that up. It's disgusting. By the way, then you have poop hands.
1: You do have poop
2: hands. Nobody wants poop hands.
1: It's so funny because, like, you thought that was going to help the situation, but it, in fact, made it so much worse. I would have just left him in. I would have left the turds in there.
2: Would you really?
1: Yeah, I would have left. I would have gone home. But I would not have just exposed myself and put them on the ground. Who does that?
2: Yeah, no, look, we got to bring shame back to pooping in your pants. Look, does it happen to everyone? Yeah.
1: Yeah.
2: It sucks. It's not good.
1: Look, somebody
2: but
1: in the car is like, it's never happened to me. I'm like, oh, that's because it's going to.
2: Oh, yeah.
1: You're just waiting for your turn.
2: Look.
1: We're all human.
2: Shame isn't always a bad thing, okay?
1: No.
2: I mean, we can relate. We can empathize.
1: It teaches
2: us. There
1: has
2: to be enough shame that you leave your spot and go take care of it. You know, I'm all about embracing.
1: I mean, you got kids. You ever have to explain to your kid, like, hey, I know you're having fun playing the video game, but I can see you wiggling back and forth.
2: Yes. Pause and go.
1: If you're an adult,
2: pause and go. Or no, you're going to be fine. He's going to sing another song. Okay?
1: You can hear him in the bathroom. Like, it's not like it all of a sudden gets quiet.
2: Can we come up with an international hand symbol that's like, I'm going to poop. I need this spot saved.
1: Yeah, don't leave my...
2: I deserve to be here.
1: Honestly, there should just be a, you know, the people next to you. I got to do number two. You give them like a little peace sign. You rotate the two around.
2: No, you put the peace sign in like a hand toilet.
1: Yeah. And then the people are like, oh, okay. And then everyone moves and they like hold the spot. Teamwork.
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10: 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Stalled vehicle on the right shoulder. Other than that, things continue to move along nicely. Traffic light and trouble free. J.D. Jackson with your right now traffic.
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27: Not all screen time is created equal, and a new study out of Sweden is helping us understand this even better. So researchers followed more than 20,000 people over nearly two decades and determined that passive screen time, like sitting on the couch and watching television, raised someone's risk of dementia. But if they did something active, like reading, puzzles, or interacting with other people, this same group of people saw their risk of dementia drop. Just like you gotta put the work in to keep your body in shape as you age, you basically have to do the same thing with your brain. A couple things I have found to help: working to learn something new every day, whatever it might be, challenging yourself in some way every day, and really importantly, staying socially active. Some days that means meeting friends in person. Other days, maybe an email, a text, or a phone call. Just stay engaged. I'm Dr. Sanjay Gupta, helping you live a better life.
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0: No mess around with the fireworks this year out at the Stars and Stripe
1: picnic. They have doubled. Man. At least doubled what they did last year. And last year, I don't know if you saw my videos of the fireworks that cut through everybody else's videos of fireworks.
0: Yeah.
1: I'm sure you saw a few, but mine were absolutely insane. There's nothing more beautiful than the memorial being up in the sky with the fireworks. And then you're adding the heart from FIFA Fan Fest. Like, what?
0: What a photo.
1: The most Instagrammable, Facebookable, TikTokable firework videos on 4th of July are coming from our party, the Stars and Stripes picnic.
0: Yeah, exactly.
1: Hands down.
0: The coolest part of all is that it's free.
1: Entirely free.
0: Oh, this is what it's all about.
1: And you can get in on the soccer as much or as little as you'd like. There's a couple games going on during the day. They're over by early afternoon. And then the picnic really kicks off after 6 o'clock p.m. And there's also a satellite location right next door to the actual Fan Fest in Penway Park.
0: Penway Park.
1: So if you don't want to get in on all the soccer stuff, you don't have to. They got the park. There's going to be picnic food over there. There's going to be activations over there, local stuff that you can check out the same way you would every other year in that loop by the actual memorial. It's just next door.
0: Exactly.
1: But guys, I'm telling you, the Fan Fest is so cool. This is a once-in-a-lifetime opportunity to get on something that will never come back to the United States in our lifetime.
0: And
1: it's free.
0: It's free.
1: It's so easy, too. Even Sparks got signed up because, like, obviously you know that I was figuring out how to get into the soccer stuff, but they made it easy enough for Sparks.
0: My fam and I, we are already dialed in. We got our Fan Fest tickets.
1: Yeah, they just send
0: them. Which
1: are free. You register.
0: Just register.
1: All you need is your name, your phone number, and an email for one person. And then you can add the rest of the people to that. Yeah.
0: And it's just like having like tickets to any of these other events or concert or whatever. You got it dialed in. I'm telling you, you don't have anything to worry about. I just did what I think you should do. Get on 101thefox.net. And just
1: follow the prompt.
0: It really kind of spells it out for you.
1: Like if Hansel and Gretel.
0: You can.
1: Yeah. The breadcrumbs are there.
0: Just
1: Sparks and Lux.
0: Check it out.
1: Consider us your Stars and Stripes Hansel and Gretel.
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5: Missouri side, 35 southbound as you make your way over the Kitbon Bridge, building up some congestion at Armour Road 210 Highway. Kansas side, 35 southbound, congested at Antioch. J.D. Jackson with your right now traffic.
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0: The last watch party out there at Lenexa City Center was canceled due to weather, but they have another one coming up on the 11th of July. So if you're looking for a place to watch some, you know, soccer action, that's a good place.
1: That's going to be a really good game because that's, like, really deep into the tournament. I think that might actually be, like, quarterfinals. Like, that's good stuff.

0: It's time for the 8 debate.
1: 30 seconds.
2: I'm ready.
1: Lox is going to be ready as well because we have 30 seconds to try to convince you that, well, we're right and the other person's wrong.
3: There's a very popular combo around lunchtime. It's called soup and salad, right?
1: Yeah.
2: Oh, yeah.
3: But which one's better? Which one truly complements your meal? The actual sidecar you want. Is it the soup? Is it the salad? You can only choose one in this situation. And we're gonna definitely argue for our case. I think I won yesterday, so yeah, I should get to go first. So keep your thoughts to yourself. I saw you getting ready to start debating.
1: Some of these get hard. Some of these are like, boy, okay. You know, I got it's like choosing your favorite child or something like that. But this one.
3: Automatic.
1: No doubter on this one. All right. Lox, you won. You go first. 30 seconds. Let's do it. Which side you taking?
3: Soup.
1: In 3, 2, 1, go.
3: I'm really sorry for the way I said that. Don't knock me points for that. Soup is the better side, okay? Salad just judges you. Soup actually adds something to your meal. Most of the time, it's warmth, flavor, comfort. It also can kind of set the scene for your taste buds, okay? Endless options. Chili, chicken noodle, tomato, loaded potato. I'm a huge fan of French onion. Oh, boy. And especially on a cold day or if you're feeling sick or you need something filling but not too heavy. When is salad even the right call? Only when you're trying to be healthy.
1: All right. There you go. She's a soup gal.
3: Soup.
1: My wife loves
3: I said it like
1: soup.
3: That again, too. I'm really sorry. I honestly just did not say the word soup.
1: No, you're fine. You're fine. I don't think there's anything wrong with the way you're saying it. Other than you're saying it. Because it's wrong.
3: No!
1: All right? The real choice is salad. And I'll tell you why in 3, 2, 1. Okay, you get salad for multiple reasons. One, filling soup. What am I paying for liquid here? I'm sorry. I need to fill the void. I have to kill the sadness that is the hunger inside me. And you do that with fiber, which brings me to my second point. Okay, you got to have some roughage. This is an investment in the bowel movements of tomorrow. Okay, you got to invest in yourself. Salad keeps you regular. It keeps you full, keeps you regular. By the way, it's not seasonal. I don't want a summer soup. Gazpacho sucks. I had more time. I want to go on a whole diatribe about summer soups, and I ran out of time. But here's where it's your time. Time for you to vote. Soup or salad, where do you draw the line, okay? You have to choose one. Do you go in soup or are you go in salad? Which one do you think will win today? First of three votes will determine that. 913-600-1011. Let's get it going here. What side do you land on? You choosing the soup or the salad?

0: It's time for the 8 debate.
1: We did it. We each gave our 30-second spiel as to why we are right, but now it's time for you to decide. Your vote will determine who wins today's 8 debate, which is what, Lux?
2: It is soup versus salad. Most of the time at lunch, you can get both, but one reigns supreme as the sidecar to your meal.
1: Oh, man.
2: I'm saying it's soup. It's savory. It's sweet. It can be warm. It's tasty. It's like its own side item. You know, it's delicious. I don't know that I need to go farther than that.
1: I got to go salad. It keeps you regular. It actually fills you up. It's summertime. I'm not want to eat a hot soup. Sounds miserable right now, so it depends on the season. Salad all year round, but really what matters is your vote. 913-600-1011. Which side are you going? First of three votes will determine the winner. Here we go. Time for the vote. 101 The Fox, what's your vote?
3: Look, I love me a soup during the cold winter days, but during the summer days, I'm going to go for salad all day long.
1: Salad. Is that a salad vote? Because I'm chanting.
3: That is a salad.
1: Salad, salad.
2: I like that there's a seasonal salad versus soup argument for him. Oh, and you know what? It is summer, so I understand the vote.
1: Oh, yeah. I hate a summer soup. Hate it. I agree. Man, thank you. 101 The Fox. Hey, what's your vote?
4: I'm going to have to go with the soup because every time I eat salad, it seems to give me the Hershey Smirch.
2: The practicality of the soup wins this time around.
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5: Soup all the way.
1: No!
5: Soup is warm, and you can add things to it, like a potato soup. You can add bacon.
2: So good.
1: You can't just have it. You have to add other good foods to it.
5: And soup warms the heart.
2: It
5: Anybody
2: does
5: sick,
2: them.
5: They want soup brought over. They don't want salad.
2: Nobody wants the salad.
1: Oh, I need the salad.
2: Thank you.
1: Oh, boy.
2: You're
5: welcome, Lex. Anytime, girl. Anytime.
1: Okay. All right. Enough of the love fest. 2-1. One more vote for you, Lux, and you win this thing.
2: Uh-oh.
1: Not that person.
2: That was voted for me, I swear.
1: 101 The Fox, hey, what's your vote?
6: Good morning, Sparks and Lux. I'm going with you this morning, Sparks. I don't want no damn soup. Give me a salad.
1: Yeah! Curly, you just tied it up.
2: Jay.
1: Thank you, sir. Appreciate it. 101 The Fox, you got the tie-breaking vote. What is it?
7: It is soup.
2: Wow, you really kept me hanging for like a second there. I was sweating. It was silence.
1: You had the dramatic pause. Why soup, man?
7: Well, salad seems to clean out my innards.
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8: I-70 eastbound at Lee Summit Road. 2-vehicle wreck has the right lane closed. Kansas I-35 southbound before 169 Highway. Stall has the left lane closed there. J.D. Jackson with your right now traffic.
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23: Not all screen time is created equal. And a new study out of Sweden is helping us understand this even better. So researchers followed more than 20,000 people over nearly two decades and determined that passive screen time, like sitting on the couch and watching television, raised someone's risk of dementia. But if they did something active, like reading, puzzles, or interacting with other people, this same group of people saw their risk of dementia drop. Just like you gotta put the work in to keep your body in shape as you age, you basically have to do the same thing with your brain. A couple things I have found to help: working to learn something new every day, whatever it might be, challenging yourself in some way every day, and really importantly, staying socially active. Some days that means meeting friends in person. Other days, maybe an email, a text, or a phone call. Just stay engaged. I'm Dr. Sanjay Gupta, helping you live a better life.
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0: Look at those fingers over there. Look at those typing. My God, how many words you get a minute?
1: It's crazy. I do not realize that my fingers and the keyboard being this close to the microphone would mean that you could hear me just...
0: I can hear you firing off emails left and right.
1: Say, shout out to the summer school teacher who taught me the Mavis Beacon teaches typing.
0: I was going to say, are you a Mavis Beacon gal?
1: I am a Mavis Beacon gal, and I did it in summer school. Smart. Wow. You know what I mean? It's funny because that was like 1998, so... At the time, we were still learning how to use the Dewey Decimal System, so I was thinking into the future that we would be typing everything out, and we would no longer use these Dewey instruments Decimal. As pens and pencils. You know what I mean? Like, now everything's internet.
0: I know. But was there anything more satisfying?
1: I had to learn how to use the library, you know?
0: Was there anything more satisfying than the librarian giving you that stamp in the card?
1: Oh, so good. The same as finding the right card when you're filtering through that Dewey Decimal. You're like, yes, this is the book I need.
0: Dang.
1: Finally!
0: Yeah, I know.
1: That was an actual college course I had to take specifically.
0: Dewey Decimal?
1: Yeah, on like how do you use the library? Library research.
0: Oh my
1: freshman
0: God.
1: Year, so you take it freshman year so that you're able to do really good research projects the rest of your college. But you know, the internet showed up.
0: Nah.
1: And we could then just Google things.
0: Gone. And now I don't know if when was the last time you went to the library, but I go there quite frequently.
1: Mm-hmm.
0: Now you boop your way out like you're at a cashier checkout line.
1: Really?
0: Boop, boop. Yeah.
1: That's it?
0: Yeah.
1: There's nobody stamping. There's no...
0: There's no even, like, barcode. You literally just slide it over a pad, and it just... Boop, boop, and it's in. You're done. And to return
1: I need to get myself
0: it's a conveyor
1: library.
0: Belt, and it, like, sucks into the...
1: What?
0: It's awesome. Yeah.
1: Wow, it has been way too long since I've been to a library.
0: I know. Telling you. Go. Check it out.
1: And the best part is it's free, too. Like, you were the one telling me about that Libby app, because I love the audiobooks, and the Libby allows you to do the audiobooks
0: download
1: from the library.
0: For free. Yeah.
1: I just love free stuff.
0: I know.
1: Speaking of free, Saturday, the biggest 250th anniversary of this country's celebration you could possibly get is going to be at World War I Memorial. Nobody does it like they do.
0: Yeah.
1: And this year, they've combined things with the Fan Fest to make it even bigger. You can go to the Fan Fest and enjoy the soccer, and then the fireworks are after.
0: Yeah.
1: You can also just go right over there to Penway Park next door. There's going to be a celebration there as well. The fireworks, obviously, same. The same celebration for those two areas because they're right next to each other. But they did, like they doubled the space for people, they doubled the fireworks. They have actually spent almost exactly or a little bit more than double
0: They
1: to blow this stuff up.
0: There's nothing more American than lighting that money on fire in the form of fireworks.
1: It's
0: going to
1: be so good. And you know every single human you know is going to post their fireworks because they do. They're like, oh, I was at Overland Park fireworks and I saw my fireworks, but... If you want your firework video to reach the top of the algorithm, you got to do it with the World War I Memorial in the background.
0: Oh, yeah.
1: And for free.
0: Yeah. And you can get in. You can watch it from inside the Fan Fest.
1: Yeah. Lost Wax is going to be jamming before and afterwards. There's dance music. We got DJs. There's picnic food, like actual food and drink and food trucks and stuff. Guys, it's going down.
0: It's
1: going
0: to be a great time. And if you're like, okay, how does it work? You got any kind of questions? Where's Penway Park?
1: Yeah.
0: I had to look it up on a map.
1: Mm-hmm. You drive by it all the time, but you just don't know what it is.
0: Yeah, it's literally on the left. But look, all the details are over there at 101fox.net. Like, literally everything you could possibly want to know. Just go there and then get your tickets or register for FanFest ahead of time, and you're good to go. All right? And we'll see you out there. We'll party. And until then, we'll see you tomorrow.
1: Bye. Today is Tuesday, June 30th. And let's...
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17: I'm feeling lucky to have my college-age kids home with me for a few weeks this summer. And one of the things I know we're gonna be talking about, AI. I've started to use it more often at the hospital to get fresh takes on patient problems that I'm trying to solve. And for my girls, well, I know that they are navigating college now with these new powerful tools. Something, frankly, that you and I couldn't have even imagined when we were in school. But while it may be tempting to outsource your studying and your work to these large language models, I beg you not to. And that's because AI chatbots tend to reproduce what researchers call weird viewpoints. That's an acronym. Western, educated, industrialized, rich, and democratic. Look, AI isn't going away. And admittedly, it can be a really powerful tool. But you don't want it doing your thinking for you. I'm Dr. Sanjay Gupta, helping you live a better life.
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Led Zeppelin for Liberty. Are we plugged in this morning, Liberty? It's too dangerous to be without power. I know they've got a couple cooling centers open. The Liberty Community Center this week. Here's to hoping you stay cool. We've got a long holiday weekend in front of us, and Liberty has their own parade. The historic downtown Liberty's Farmers Market, a reading of the Declaration of Independence. All the fun to go with it on Saturday. The festivities in front of us. Start me up. It's a 4th of July week, and we're happy to have you. Lindsay Marie inside the Fox Rock Block on 101 The Fox. Yeah.

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1: Rumors spreading around. United takes its time. Right the shack outside the game. 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

taking it easy this week, aren't we? Well, I'm alternating between, like, productivity and panic and, well, doing nothing at all. It's a holiday week. Thanks for spending it with us, Lindsay Marie and Talking Heads here. It's 101 The Fox.

0: Hey, it's Doug coming up on the afternoon show for Tuesday. We'll kick it off with the 2 at 2. Doug's three songs, you figure them out. I got a chance for you to win tickets to see Graham Nash at the Kauffman Center. And at 4:20, A-sides, B-sides, I'm bringing in a 45.
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0: The Final Frontier tour is still ongoing, even though that band is a mess right now. I mean, when is it time to let go, you know? The music lives on, of course. Got the best of the best here. That means Pearl Jam and War, Guns N' Roses and Seeger, The Who, Billy Squire, and Billy Idol, too. All next on The Fox.
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14: Everyone poops. It's not just the name of a classic potty training book. It's a universal truth. Even though everyone does it, almost no one wants to talk about it. Dr. Tricia Pasricha wants to change that. She's the author of a new book. It's called You've Been Pooping All Wrong. And she says there are three critical P's of pooping. The first is propulsion. Both the voluntary push you exert and the involuntary contractions that happen naturally within your body. Top line, when you feel the need to go, don't hold it. The second P is pliability, which refers to stool softness. The keys to this one are making sure you're drinking enough water and eating enough fiber. And the last P is for pelvic floor. If you can get your knees up above your waist while you're on the toilet, like on a stool or a garbage can or a stack of books even, that can make all the difference. I'm Dr. Sanjay Gupta, helping you live a better life.
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Prairie Village is ready to party this weekend for Village Fest, happening in Harmon Park on Saturday morning with a pancake breakfast, a patriotic ceremony, free entertainment, games, and carnival rides, a pie contest. Okay, you had me there. Pies in Prairie Village. Can you tell I'm hungry? Poison for now. It's 101 The Fox.

0: Shine on. Yes, plenty of sunshine this week. With no refuge from the heat. The heat dome keeps building. We'll see a high of 94 today, and it'll feel a lot hotter than that. Quite steamy in KC. Stay cool, hydrate, and rock on. Got your fix with 38 Special. War and Guns N' Roses next on the Fox.
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13: A better life with Dr. Sanjay Gupta.
14: When you need your body to perform, but some of your muscles are having trouble, other muscles can sometimes help compensate. This is a great thing short term, but long term it can lead to serious and even chronic aches and pains. So if you've got nagging stiffness or irritation somewhere, don't push through it. Try to figure out why it's happening and how you can correct it. Strength and conditioning specialist Dana Santa says, performing exercises at a deliberate tempo makes it easier to notice when the wrong muscles are taking over, and also gives the intended muscles a chance to engage before that compensation kicks in. Dana suggests that starting with primary movement patterns such as squatting, hinging, pushing, pulling, rotating, and core can help make compensation easiest to identify and to address. I'm Dr. Sanjay Gupta, helping you live a better life.
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Heads up, starting tomorrow, Kansas has made it a law that holding cell phones and driving at the same time through school or construction zones is illegal. 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

0: 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You'll never have to change the station. 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
4: A Better Life with Dr. Sanjay Gupta.
5: When you need your body to perform, but some of your muscles are having trouble, other muscles can sometimes help compensate. This is a great thing short term, but long term it can lead to serious and even chronic aches and pains. So if you've got nagging stiffness or irritation somewhere, don't push through it. Try to figure out why it's happening and how you can correct it. Strength and conditioning specialist Dana Santa says, performing exercises at a deliberate tempo makes it easier to notice when the wrong muscles are taking over, and also gives the intended muscles a chance to engage before that compensation kicks in. Dana suggests that starting with primary movement patterns such as squatting, hinging, pushing, pulling, rotating, and core can help make compensation easiest to identify and to address. I'm Dr. Sanjay Gupta, helping you live a better life.
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5: 95 is the high today, with an extreme heat warning in effect through Friday night, July 3rd. It'll feel like it's about 106 today. This continues throughout the week. Tomorrow's high, 92.
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The Fox Rocks Carney. Carney's got themselves a fireworks spectacular Friday night with that Yacht Rock tribute band, Shiprocked, performing beforehand. Getting down at Carney Amphitheater. Right here, I'm playing Billy Idol. It's 101 The Fox.

0: I know you've got your barbecue menu locked in. You're about to pick up your brisket and brats from the butcher. I know. You got your guest list. A beer run is imminent. Just remember your four-legged friends on the 4th. That's the day that more pets go missing than any other day of the year. By all means, drink booze, blow stuff up, have fun. Just don't forget about your furry little companions who are at home thinking that the world is coming to an end. So give them extra back rubs and treats, sedatives, what have you. Pass them around if you got them. The 4th of July is imminent. 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
12: Everyone poops. It's not just the name of a classic potty training book. It's a universal truth. Even though everyone does it, almost no one wants to talk about it. Dr. Tricia Pasricha wants to change that. She's the author of a new book. It's called You've Been Pooping All Wrong. And she says there are three critical P's of pooping. The first is propulsion. Both the voluntary push you exert and the involuntary contractions that happen naturally within your body. Top line, when you feel the need to go, don't hold it. The second P is pliability, which refers to stool softness. The keys to this one are making sure you're drinking enough water and eating enough fiber. And the last P is for pelvic floor. If you can get your knees up above your waist while you're on the toilet, like on a stool or a garbage can or a stack of books even, that can make all the difference. I'm Dr. Sanjay Gupta, helping you live a better life.
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Today in 1984, Bruce Springsteen's Dancing in the Dark reached number two on the charts. That's the best he'll ever do. I had no idea Springsteen doesn't have a number one hit, though he does as a writer of Manfred Mann's Earth Band, Blinded by the Lights. Save that one for trivia night. I had no idea. Bruce in his glory days here. 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

Big things are coming to the K. Friday through Sunday, July 17th through the 19th, it's Royals Padres. 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

0: For those about to rock, we salute you. And rock is what we do. So that's what you get with the Fox Block Party Weekend starting early on Thursday after 3 with Doug's 3 songs. We'll begin back-to-back-to-back tracks. 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This is something Kansas City has waited for so.
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11: A better life with Dr. Sanjay Gupta.
12: When we talk about how much exercise someone should get, current guidelines call for about 150 minutes of moderate intensity exercise or 75 minutes of vigorous intensity exercise every week. New study out of the UK makes a strong case for vigorous exercise if and when you can do it. Now, researchers determined that even little bursts of vigorous exercise can significantly reduce someone's risk of 8 different diseases: dementia, type 2 diabetes, fatty liver disease, chronic respiratory disease, chronic kidney disease, immune-mediated inflammatory diseases, major cardiovascular events, and atrial fibrillation. We're not talking about complicated training programs here. Just work with what you can into your everyday life. If you are breathless and unable to speak in complete sentences, then you've hit the mark. I'm Dr. Sanjay Gupta, helping you live a better life.
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Learning to Fly for KCK. KCK, or wherever your final destination may be, if you're hitting the road, now's the best time to go, according to AAA. Just gets worse from here. And they're claiming that most of the Americans traveling this holiday, 85% of us are expected to drive instead of fly. And if you leave on Thursday, it might feel like you're stuck in traffic with all 72 million of them. So, Godspeed. You know what to listen to all 4th of July weekend. We are your home for rock. 101 The Fox.

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14: A better life with Dr. Sanjay Gupta.
15: We talk a lot here about ultra-processed foods and the many ways in which they can negatively impact your health. They've been linked to weight gain, obesity, type 2 diabetes, cardiovascular disease, even cancer. And now a new study out of UCSF found that high ultra-processed food intake was associated with something called intramuscular fat, which is exactly what it sounds like. That's fat inside your muscles, which can cause them to become weaker. Now, in this particular study, the researchers noticed more wear and tear and pain in people's knees because of weakened thigh muscles. Cutting back on ultra-processed foods isn't easy. The CDC estimates at least half the calories in our diet come from ultra-processed foods. But if you're looking to eat cleaner, cutting out sugar-sweetened beverages, that may be the best number one thing you can do to try and get started. I'm Dr. Sanjay Gupta, helping you live a better life.
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27: 95 is the high today, 92 tomorrow, 92 on Thursday. Extreme heat warning in effect. Temperatures will feel like they're over 100.
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Big things are coming to the K. Friday through Sunday, July 17th through the 19th, it's Royals Padres. 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
5: A Better Life with Dr. Sanjay Gupta.
6: When we talk about how much exercise someone should get, current guidelines call for about 150 minutes of moderate intensity exercise or 75 minutes of vigorous intensity exercise every week. New study out of the UK makes a strong case for vigorous exercise if and when you can do it. Now, researchers determined that even little bursts of vigorous exercise can significantly reduce someone's risk of 8 different diseases: dementia, type 2 diabetes, fatty liver disease, chronic respiratory disease, chronic kidney disease, immune-mediated inflammatory diseases, major cardiovascular events, and atrial fibrillation. We're not talking about complicated training programs here. Just work with what you can into your everyday life. If you are breathless and unable to speak in complete sentences, then you've hit the mark. I'm Dr. Sanjay Gupta, helping you live a better life.
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0: Lindsay Marie. She says she's not sexy. 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Us guys are still gonna hit on you.
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It's the magic of radio. 101 The Fox rocks KC on the road and at home in Harrisonville. Thanks for listening, Harrisonville. Did you know that smart speaker does more than tell you the weather? 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

0: It's summertime in KC. Thanks for spending it with us and literally everybody else in Kansas City. As the Fan Fest continues, we'll keep the party going. In fact, we're making it a block party weekend for the 4th of July. And we start on Thursday after 3. Playing double shots, triple shots, and more from your favorite classic rock bands all weekend long. 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
11: I'm feeling lucky to have my college-age kids home with me for a few weeks this summer. And one of the things I know we're going to be talking about, AI. I've started to use it more often at the hospital to get fresh takes on patient problems that I'm trying to solve. And for my girls, well, I know that they are navigating college now with these new powerful tools. Something, frankly, that you and I couldn't have even imagined when we were in school. But while it may be tempting to outsource your studying and your work to these large language models, I beg you not to. And that's because AI chatbots tend to reproduce what researchers call weird viewpoints. That's an acronym: Western, Educated, Industrialized, Rich, and Democratic. Look, AI isn't going away, and admittedly, it can be a really powerful tool, but you don't want it doing your thinking for you. I'm Dr. Sanjay Gupta, helping you live a better life.
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1: 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Today's high 95. 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

You gotta see it to believe it. Kansas City will be rocking tomorrow as a sea of red, white, and blue takes over the city and all the various watch parties around. Though the guys get to work in San Francisco. No. Santa Clara, wherever the Niners play. It's Bosnia. 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

0: Hey, it's Doug coming up on the afternoon show for Tuesday. We'll kick it off with the 2 at 2. Doug's three songs, you figure them out. I got a chance for you to win tickets to see Graham Nash at the Kauffman Center. And at 420, A-sides, B-sides, I'm bringing in a 45.
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0: 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I can't believe we've got a legend like Bob Dylan in Kansas City. 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
7: If I were to ask you what makes for a good night's sleep, you'd probably say a dark, quiet room, not too many things on your mind. But every night when you go to get some Z's, how often do you really think about the temperature in your bedroom? Temperature may be one of the most underappreciated factors in sleep. That's according to the Senior Vice President of Research and Scientific Affairs at the National Sleep Foundation. We often hear about lights and screens and stress, but even modest changes in temperature and airflow can influence both how quickly you fall asleep and how deeply you stay asleep. Most experts will recommend a room temperature of 60 to 67 degrees Fahrenheit. You might also experiment with your sheets and what you actually wear to bed. Play around a bit and see what improves your sleep. You might be delightfully surprised. I'm Dr. Sanjay Gupta, helping you live a better life.
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2: 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Sometimes it goes like this.
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2: Or this.

Yeah, it's sweet on the 2 at 2. You know Ballroom Blitz. It's Andy Scott's birthday, lead guitar player, founding member of Sweet. They had a few hits in the 70s, that a couple of tunes I really like. They started out as a ripoff of the Archies. The Archies had Sugar Sugar, so the Sweet is what they were called at first, and their first hit was Funny Funny. It's so funny, funny, what you do, honey, honey. But then they saw The Who and decided they'd rock. Thanks for rocking out in Raymore. They rock way more in Raymore. This is a second one from Sweet for Andy Scott's birthday. I like this one. Fox on the Run on the 2.

There you go. Sweet on the 2 at 2. Fox on the Run from Desolation Boulevard, their third album. And then it appeared again on the soundtrack to Guardians of the Galaxy Volume 2 and became a big hit again in 2016. Two in a row from Sweet for Scott Ford's birthday. That's the

0: Afternoon show for Tuesday. We got Monday out of the way, and it's a short week for a lot of people. I like that. We'll kick off the weekend starting on Thursday. That seems like the way it ought to be. Thursday, about 3:15, I'll kick off the block party weekend. We'll play blocks of tunes all weekend long for the holiday. Coming up about 5:15 this afternoon, we'll play the hottest new game show in town, as far as you know, Chardonnay or Chardonnay, for your chance to win tickets to the Missouri Wine and Jazz Fest. I got a 60-minute classic rock block coming up. And at 3 o'clock, if you can figure out Doug's three songs, you could win tickets to an awesome show, Graham Nash.
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21: A better life with Dr. Sanjay Gupta.
22: We talk a lot here about ultra-processed foods and the many ways in which they can negatively impact your health. They've been linked to weight gain, obesity, type 2 diabetes, cardiovascular disease, even cancer. And now a new study out of UCSF found that high ultra-processed food intake was associated with something called intramuscular fat, which is exactly what it sounds like. That's fat inside your muscles, which can cause them to become weaker. Now, in this particular study, the researchers noticed more wear and tear and pain in people's knees because of weakened thigh muscles. Cutting back on ultra-processed foods isn't easy. The CDC estimates at least half the calories in our diet come from ultra-processed foods. But if you're looking to eat cleaner, cutting out sugar-sweetened beverages, that may be the best number one thing you can do to try and get started. I'm Dr. Sanjay Gupta, helping you live a better life.

4th of July is this Saturday. Come out and join us at the biggest fireworks display you'll ever see. Almost three times as big as it's been in past years, you know, for the big 250. Down at the Stars and Stripes Picnic at the National World War I Museum and Memorial. It starts with live music about 6:40. 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We got a deal. You can click there. It says reserve your free GA Fan Fest access pass. And it's real easy to get it. And you can watch from inside the Fan Fest. Or you can set up your blankets and chairs and everything in Pin Valley Park. It's between Broadway and the Fan Fest fence. You don't need the pass to get in there. They'll have speakers set up so you can hear the music along with the fireworks. You can spread out. Food trucks will be there. So join us this Saturday for America's birthday, the Stars and Stripes Picnic.

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1: 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We're going to do a solid hour of nonstop classic rock. And at 3 o'clock, I'll do Doug's three songs. The prize this week is awesome. Tickets to see Graham Nash, Rock and Roll Hall of Famer, twice with the Hollies and with Crosby, Stills, and Nash. He's going to do a show at the Kauffman Center for the Performing Arts, July 14th, a retrospective of his whole career. It's going to be great. 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
12: When we talk about how much exercise someone should get, current guidelines call for about 150 minutes of moderate intensity exercise or 75 minutes of vigorous intensity exercise every week. New study out of the UK makes a strong case for vigorous exercise if and when you can do it. Now, researchers determined that even little bursts of vigorous exercise can significantly reduce someone's risk of 8 different diseases: dementia, type 2 diabetes, fatty liver disease, chronic respiratory disease, chronic kidney disease, immune-mediated inflammatory diseases, major cardiovascular events, and atrial fibrillation. We're not talking about complicated training programs here. Just work with what you can into your everyday life. If you are breathless and unable to speak in complete sentences, then you've hit the mark. I'm Dr. Sanjay Gupta, helping you live a better life.
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11: 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It's pretty hot. 90s all the way to Friday. With the heat index, it's unbearable. Right now, sunny in 93, but it's time for an hour of nonstop classic rock.
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0: 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Doug, what do you have for today's winner?
3: I got a pair of tickets to a great show July 14th at the Kauffman Center. Graham Nash with a retrospective of his whole career from Hollies through Crosby, Stills, and Nash. A great performer, great storyteller. And I'll give you a pair of tickets to the show if you can figure out what these three songs have in common and can be caller 10 when I start the third tune. It's Doug's Three Songs.

0: That's song number one of Doug's three songs. I'm Doug. I'm broadcasting live from Overland Park, Overland Park, Kansas.
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That's song number two of Doug's three songs. The prize this week is tickets to see Graham Nash at the Kauffman Center for the Performing Arts, July 14th. A great retrospective show of his whole career. He's going to play songs from the beginning through Hollies, Crosby, Stills, and Nash. And you can be there. Be caller 10. Tell me what these songs have in common. Here's song number three. Be caller 10, 913-600-1011.

0: Every weekday at 3 o'clock, three tunes with a common theme, Doug's three songs, and they got something in common. Hey, do you know what my song's got in common today?
1: Dreams.
0: Yeah, dreams. It wasn't too hard today. Aerosmith, Dream On, Dreams by Van Halen, and Dreams I'll Never See from Molly Hatchet. Who is this?
1: Amish John.
0: Oh, hey, John. How are you?
1: Hey,
0: all right.
1: Good.
0: I know Amish John. Even the Amish dream, don't they?
1: Oh, yeah.
0: Oh, yeah. You got tickets to see Graham Nash. This is going to be a great show at the Kauffman, July 14th.
1: That's going to be fantastic.
0: Yeah, man. 60 Minutes keeps going. Here's the boss on the Fox.

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It's a whole hour of nonstop rocking. 94 degrees right now. It's hot. Heat index, I don't even want to talk. It's hot. It's going to stay hot all week. We were talking about the Stars and Stripes picnic this weekend, a big fireworks display. And if you want to get into the FIFA Fan Fest, there's a great video on our Facebook page. Lux explains the whole thing, lays it all out there. 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

0: That's a 60-minute classic rock block, a whole hour of rock and wrapping it up with the crew. They're bringing the Carnival of Sins to the Morton Amphitheater September 8th. Extreme, Tesla, and Motley Crue. Going to be a great show. You tuned into a great show. It's Tuesday, man. I got A-sides, B-sides on Tuesday. Coming up about 4:20. I brought in a 45 from home, and we'll blow the dust off the turntable. 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
18: A better life with Dr. Sanjay Gupta.
19: When you need your body to perform, but some of your muscles are having trouble, other muscles can sometimes help compensate. This is a great thing short term, but long term it can lead to serious and even chronic aches and pains. So if you've got nagging stiffness or irritation somewhere, don't push through it. Try to figure out why it's happening and how you can correct it. Strength and conditioning specialist Dana Santa says, performing exercises at a deliberate tempo makes it easier to notice when the wrong muscles are taking over, and also gives the intended muscles a chance to engage before that compensation kicks in. Dana suggests that starting with primary movement patterns such as squatting, hinging, pushing, pulling, rotating, and core can help make compensation easiest to identify and to address. I'm Dr. Sanjay Gupta, helping you live a better life.
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The Scorpions on your home for classic rock on a sunny, hot Tuesday afternoon. 4th of July is coming up this weekend. If you don't like fireworks, you should go to Garden City, Missouri. Totally outlawed there. Nobody without a special permit can possess any fireworks in Garden City, Missouri. It's nice and quiet there.

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1: Yeah, every Tuesday around 4:20, I get to bring in a 45 from home and slip her on the turntable. We ain't got to blow the dust off her. And line her up. This is a great A-Sides, B-Sides on 45 from the album Diver Down. You know this one. The less said, the better. It's Van Halen on A-Sides, B-Sides. You know what's on the flip side, though?

It's A-Sides, B-Sides every Tuesday around 4:20 with Van Halen this week on 45. Let's flip it over and play what's on the B-side. This is the reason I wanted to do it, actually, what's on the B-side. This was this is my favorite track on Diver Down, a great Van Halen album with a wacky song on there. This is a theme song for Roy Rogers and his wife, Dale Evans, before Van Halen recorded Happy Trails on A-Sides, B-Sides. Bomba.

0: Yeah, that's a classic. Happy Trails, Van Halen on A-Sides, B-Sides from Diver Down. Every Tuesday around 4:20, I bring in a record blade.
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2: There's a stalled vehicle here on 35 northbound past 87th Street on the right shoulder. Be prepared to slow down. Another stalled vehicle on 35 northbound past Mission Road on the right shoulder. I'm Sage with your Right Now traffic.
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15: A Better Life with Dr. Sanjay Gupta.
16: When you need your body to perform, but some of your muscles are having trouble, other muscles can sometimes help compensate. This is a great thing short term, but long term it can lead to serious and even chronic aches and pains. So if you've got nagging stiffness or irritation somewhere, don't push through it. Try to figure out why it's happening and how you can correct it. Strength and conditioning specialist Dana Santa says, performing exercises at a deliberate tempo makes it easier to notice when the wrong muscles are taking over, and also gives the intended muscles a chance to engage before that compensation kicks in. Dana suggests that starting with primary movement patterns such as squatting, hinging, pushing, pulling, rotating, and core can help make compensation easiest to identify and to address. I'm Dr. Sanjay Gupta, helping you live a better life.
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Big things are coming to the K. Friday through Sunday, July 17th through the 19th, it's Royals Padres. 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

0: Tesla coming to town with the Carnival of Sins September 8th at the Morton Amphitheater. It's the afternoon show for a hot Tuesday, 93 degrees. What are you doing to stay cool?
1: I'm staying with iced tea and in the shade, sir.
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0: 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The Fox.

0: It's 94 degrees at your home for classic rock. Everybody stay cool. Stay in the AC if you can. Bring all the pets indoors. Oh, and stay hydrated, too. Let me pour this here real quick. Excuse me. I'm getting ready for Chardonnay or Chardonnay. It's coming up about 5:15. Cheers. And I'll give you a chance to win passes to the Missouri Wine and Jazz Fest coming up July 11th and 12th down in the historic Jazz District, 18th and Vine, live jazz out in the street. We'll play about 5:15 or so.
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7: 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Mike's got this.
8: There's a stalled vehicle here on 35 northbound past 87th Street on the right shoulder. Up north, we've got a stalled vehicle on 35 northbound at Bedford Avenue with the left lane closed. Be prepared to slow down. I'm Sage with your right now traffic.
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23: A better life with Dr. Sanjay Gupta.
24: Not all screen time is created equal. And a new study out of Sweden is helping us understand this even better. So researchers followed more than 20,000 people over nearly two decades and determined that passive screen time, like sitting on the couch and watching television, raised someone's risk of dementia. But if they did something active, like reading, puzzles, or interacting with other people, this same group of people saw their risk of dementia drop. Just like you gotta put the work in to keep your body in shape as you age, you basically have to do the same thing with your brain. A couple things I have found to help: working to learn something new every day, whatever it might be, challenging yourself in some way every day, and really importantly, staying socially active. Some days that means meeting friends in person. Other days, maybe an email, a text, or a phone call. Just stay engaged. I'm Dr. Sanjay Gupta, helping you live a better life.
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AC/DC on your home for classic rock in Kansas City. It's a hot Kansas City day. Heat advisory in effect through Friday. I think they're going to extend it too. The weekend looks pretty warm. Maybe get a little break next week. But right now, 94 degrees with Pat Benatar on 101 The Fox.

Coming up July 11th and 12th in the Historic Jazz District, the Missouri Wine and Jazz Festival. Oh, wait, let me get this ready here. Let's pour a little. There we go. Just to get us in the spirit. It's time to play Chardonnay or Chardonnay. This is a no, yes, true, false thing. Cheers. It's super easy here. Be caller 10, 913-600-1011. Caller 10, if you get it right, you'll win passes to the Missouri Wine and Jazz Fest. If you get it wrong, caller 11, get your tickets. Oh, that's

0: The Missouri Wine and Jazz Fest is happening in the Historic Jazz District July 11th and 12th. Live jazz out in the street. Hey, who is this?
1: This is Adam.
0: Adam, you are caller 10. Are you ready to play Chardonnay or Chardonnay?
1: Yes, sir.
0: All right, dude. I'm going to make a statement now. If it's no, you say Chardonnay. And if it's yes, you say Chardonnay, right?
1: Yeah.
0: Okay. Adam, here we go. Red wine is red because of a sulfite in the wine. Chardonnay or Chardonnay? Is that true or false?
1: Chardonnay.
0: Chardonnay. You think that's true?
1: Yes.
0: Oh, dude. No, it's the skin. It's the color of the grapes. Red wine makes red. Red grapes make red wine. And I'm sorry, dude. Thanks for trying.
1: Thanks, bud.
0: 101 The Fox. Who is this? Oh, Donna, Adam guessed wrong, so now you've got the tickets to the Missouri Wine and Jazz Fest. You're going.
2: All right.
0: Yeah, live jazz out in the streets and wine, of course, too. You like wine?
2: I love wine.
0: You sound like you like wine. All right, that's Chardonnay or Chardonnay. Sorry, Adam, we'll play again tomorrow.
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4: Right now, traffic from the Certified Transmission Traffic Desk.
5: There's a multi-vehicle crash on 71 northbound at 22nd Street. Be prepared to stop. Looks like there's also a stalled vehicle on 435 eastbound before State Line Road on the left shoulder. I'm Sage with your right now traffic.
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16: 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So researchers followed more than 20,000 people over nearly 2 decades and determined that passive screen time, like sitting on the couch and watching television, raised someone's risk of dementia. But if they did something active, like reading, puzzles, or interacting with other people, this same group of people saw their risk of dementia drop. Just like you gotta put the work in to keep your body in shape as you age, you basically have to do the same thing with your brain. A couple things I have found to help: working to learn something new every day, whatever it might be, challenging yourself in some way every day, and really importantly, staying socially active. Some days that means meeting friends in person. Other days, maybe an email, a text, or a phone call. Just stay engaged. I'm Dr. Sanjay Gupta, helping you live a better life.
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0: Oh, I like a big finish fog hat on the afternoon show. All right, this just handed me from the entertainment department. Some of you are going to want to know this. Some of you are not going to care. Some of you are going to act like you don't care, but secretly it's interesting. Taylor and Travis are getting married. Travis Kelce's wedding, that's what I'm going to call it, is happening this weekend in New York City. The cat's out of the bag. Security says they're having a rehearsal dinner Thursday night inside the theater inside Madison Square Garden. And then the next day, the whole garden is the wedding party. It's going to be huge from 4 in the afternoon until 4 in the morning. So there you go. I just want you to be up to snuff on the news, you know? That way, if somebody talks about it, you'll know what's going on. You'll look like you're hip and in the know.
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3: There's a two-vehicle crash here on I-70 eastbound at 18th Street with the left lane closed. You're also going to be seeing a two-vehicle crash on 635 southbound past Shawnee Drive on the right shoulder. I'm Sage with your Right Now traffic.
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10: I don't know about you, but my social media feeds are flooded with lotions and potions and gadgets, all promising to unlock different components of longevity. But if you log off, take a step back from all the hype, you'll find that the actual keys to a longer, healthier life are hiding in plain sight. There are four of them. Number one, nutrition. The Mediterranean diet really is the gold standard. Number two, exercise. You should be getting 150 minutes of moderate intensity exercise or 75 minutes of vigorous intensity exercise every week, plus strength training and stretching. Number three, sleep. Sleep is when your body and your brain repair themselves. You should be getting 7 to 9 hours a night. And finally, number four, often gets forgotten, socialization. It's not a bonus. It's a necessity for a healthy life, finding a sense of community, purpose, and belonging. I'm Dr. Sanjay Gupta, helping you live a better life.
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That's Warrant on your home for classic rock. Those guys coming to the Voodoo Lounge inside the Harrah's Casino October 3rd with Lita Ford and Firehouse. Thanks for rocking out in Richmond, Richmond, Missouri. The Doobie Brothers are coming too. August 26th, opening the Santana Show. That'll be some good music at the Morton Amphitheater.

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0: Lynyrd Skynyrd, that's a free bird. That's some old honk. They're coming to town, you know, the Double Vision, Double Trouble Tour. Lynyrd Skynyrd and Foreigner at the Morton Amphitheater, August 14th. That is going to be an incredible show. I can't wait for that one. I got more great classic rock coming up on your hot, sunny Tuesday, 94 degrees.
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5: Some congestion here on 435 eastbound from Holmes backed up to Metcalf. And in the downtown loop, some congestion on 670 eastbound from Locust backed up to Summit Street. I'm Sage with your right now traffic.
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17: I don't know about you, but my social media feeds are flooded with lotions and potions and gadgets, all promising to unlock different components of longevity. But if you log off, take a step back from all the hype, you'll find that the actual keys to a longer, healthier life are hiding in plain sight. There are four of them. Number one, nutrition. The Mediterranean diet really is the gold standard. Number two, exercise. You should be getting 150 minutes of moderate intensity exercise or 75 minutes of vigorous intensity exercise every week, plus strength training and stretching. Number three, sleep. Sleep is when your body and your brain repair themselves. You should be getting 7 to 9 hours a night. And finally, number four, often gets forgotten, socialization. It's not a bonus. It's a necessity for a healthy life, finding a sense of community, purpose, and belonging. I'm Dr. Sanjay Gupta, helping you live a better life.
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0: 4th of July is this Saturday. Come out and join us at the biggest fireworks display you'll ever see. Almost three times as big as it's been in past years, you know, for the big 250. Down at the Stars and Stripes Picnic at the National World War I Museum and Memorial. 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You can click there. It says reserve your free GA Fan Fest access pass. And it's real easy to get it. And you can watch from inside the Fan Fest. Or you can set up your blankets and chairs, everything in Pin Valley Park. It's between Broadway and the Fan Fest fence. You don't need the pass to get in there. They'll have speakers set up so you can hear the music along with the fireworks. You can spread out. Food trucks will be there. So join us this Saturday for America's birthday, the Stars and Stripes Picnic.
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14: You know, it's funny, when I think back to what the typical American dinner looked like when you and I were kids, there's usually some kind of meat featured at the center of the plate. Vegetables are there, but often thought of as a side dish. More and more, though, we are coming to realize that a plant-based diet, with little or no meat even, is going to be a healthier way to eat for just about everyone. New study out of the University of Hawaii Cancer Center found that eating a high-quality plant-rich diet that includes whole grains, vegetables, and fruits may prevent cognitive impairment even when people start that diet in their late 50s and 60s. Yeah, it's important to make sure you're getting enough protein, fats, complex carbohydrates. Just because you cut out or even cut back on meat, though, is not a license to eat whatever you want. Focus on eating whole, real foods. I'm Dr. Sanjay Gupta, helping you live a better life.
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0: 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Chuck Nasty will rock you all the way till bedtime. He knows what he's doing. He's a pro. And I'll be back tomorrow for Hump Day. Don't take any crap from anybody.
1: This 4th of July weekend, 101 The Fox is firing up another big block party weekend. 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Starting Thursday just after 3 on 101 The Fox.
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18: A better life with Dr. Sanjay Gupta.
19: Everyone poops. It's not just the name of a classic potty training book. It's a universal truth. Even though everyone does it, almost no one wants to talk about it. Dr. Tricia Pasricha wants to change that. She's the author of a new book. It's called You've Been Pooping All Wrong. And she says there are three critical P's of pooping. The first is propulsion. Both the voluntary push you exert and the involuntary contractions that happen naturally within your body. Top line, when you feel the need to go, don't hold it. The second P is pliability, which refers to stool softness. The keys to this one are making sure you're drinking enough water and eating enough fiber. And the last P is for pelvic floor. If you can get your knees up above your waist while you're on the toilet, like on a stool or a garbage can or a stack of books even, that can make all the difference. I'm Dr. Sanjay Gupta, helping you live a better life.
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1: What?
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3: The warm weather is here in KC, and Sweet Deals is here to help you beat the heat. Check out great deals in Kansas City so you can